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16: Top stories this hour. Keir Starmer says he won't stand down as Labour leader, despite his party suffering big losses in elections across England, Scotland and Wales. The party has lost over 1,300 seats and 37 local authorities so far. One of those is Birmingham City Council after 14 years in power. The Prime Minister has taken responsibility for the poor performance. However, Cabinet Ministers have been coming to his defence. Liz Kendall's called the results dreadful, but doesn't think the Prime Minister should go.
17: Ordinary people have paid the price, and they have seen their lives get worse, not better, and they have no hope of a better future, and we have to provide those answers. And I don't believe the solution to that is a leadership challenge.
16: Reform UK has been celebrating significant gains. The party's won more than 1,400 seats, including Barnsley, ending more than 50 years of Labour rule there. Reform's Nadine Dorris thinks the results will be a turning point for Tory voters, who've so far stayed loyal to Kemi Badenoch.
18: The only way to keep Starmer out and to stop an unholy alliance between the Labour Party, the Green Party and probably the SNP will be to finally leave the Conservative Party and to vote Reform.
16: Meanwhile, Kemi Badenoch says the Conservatives are coming back despite losing hundreds of councillors. Wales's First Minister, Baroness Eleanor Morgan, resigned as leader of Welsh Labour. Plaid Cymru is now the largest party in Wales. The SNP have won a fifth term in power in Scotland. The Greens have gained two councils from Labour in England, Norwich and Waltham Forest, while the Lib Dems are pleased with 834 seats won so far. In other news, the Pentagon has begun releasing files on UFOs. They include old State Department cables, FBI documents and NASA transcripts of crewed space flights. And two-thirds of first-time buyers bought a do-it-upper to save money on the property price. Nationwide Building Society says 9 in 10 had completed at least one renovation or DIY project since moving in. From Sky News.
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11: Top stories this hour. Members of Sir Keir Starmer's top team are showing their support for their boss after a terrible showing in the local elections. He lost over 1,000 councillors across England. Reform took Sunderland from them. They lost their majority in Tameside and in Barnsley. Nigel Farage's party ended more than 50 years of Labour rule. The SNP will still be in charge at Holyrood in Scotland. Leader John Swinney says he's over the moon with the election results despite missing out on an overall majority. He had plan to use a big win to demand a new independence referendum.
12: I obviously believe fundamentally in independence, and I believe independence is the right constitutional structure for Scotland. I think we've got to give people that choice, and I want to consider the results to determine how best we can advance that argument.
11: In Wales, Plaid Cymru is now the largest party in the Senedd, with Labour pushed into third. Former First Minister Eleanor Morgan has resigned as Welsh Labour leader. Meanwhile, Hackney was where the Greens had a couple of big wins, with Zoe Garbutt becoming the party's first ever mayor, and then they took control of the East London Council. Sir Ed Davey says his Lib Dems were the only non-extremists to have made gains.
13: Sometimes they go for change, which I think is from extreme populist parties like Reform and Green, but their message of change is quite destructive. It's burn it all down change. I think Liberal Democrats offer a different change, which is a build-up change.
11: The Tories say their retaking of Westminster City Council shows the Tories are coming back in London, despite losing more than 500 councillors overall. In other news, Donald Trump's announced there's to be a three-day ceasefire in the war between Russia and Ukraine. We're told it's expected to begin today and will include a suspension of all kinetic activity, as well as a swap of 1,000 prisoners from each country. And finally, in sport, Hull's championship playoff semi-final with Millwall is finally balanced after their first leg finished goalless. The two teams meet again in South London on Monday night. From Sky News, I'm Chris Milligan.
10: 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Are you ready? 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Strap in. 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Because we're going to take you on a musical

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13: Top stories this hour. Keir Starmer says he won't stand down as Labour leader despite his party suffering big losses in elections across England, Scotland and Wales. The party has lost over 1,300 seats and 37 local authorities so far. One of those is Birmingham City Council after 14 years in power. The Prime Minister has taken responsibility for the poor performance. However, Cabinet ministers have been coming to his defence. The Health Secretary, Wes Streeting, says while the Prime Minister has his support, the government must take responsibility.
14: Across the country, in England, Wales and Scotland, we've seen some extremely bad results for the Labour Party. We have to respect the voters, take the feedback on the chin, and accept that the government nationally bears a huge amount of responsibility for good Labour people losing through no fault of their own.
13: Reform has been celebrating significant gains. The party's won more than 1,400 seats, including Barnsley, ending more than 50 years of Labour rule there. Despite shedding hundreds of council seats in England, Kemi Badenoch says there are signs of renewal for the Conservative Party.
5: We have lots of great results in Westminster, in Wandsworth, in Broxford, in Harlow, in Basildon. The Conservative Party is coming back.
13: Meanwhile, Wales's First Minister, Baroness Eleanor Morgans, resigned as leader of Welsh Labour. Plaid Cymru is now the largest party in Wales. The SNP have won a fifth term in power in Scotland, as Labour and the Conservatives recorded their worst results in Holyrood. The Greens have gained three councils from Labour in England, while the Lib Dems are pleased with 834 seats won so far. In other news, some 22 Britons on board a hantavirus-stricken cruise ship are expected to reach Tenerife on Sunday. None of the passengers have reported symptoms and they'll be tested on arrival. And two-thirds of first-time buyers bought a doer-upper to save money on the property price. Nationwide Building Society say 9 in 10 had completed at least one renovation or DIY project since moving in. From Sky News, I'm Chris Milligan.
6: 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Are you ready? 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
1: There are some sounds you just don't want to hear in the morning. Yep, that's one. And that's another. But one sound that is welcome is a sizzling breakfast at the Babbacombe Inn. 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
22: Top stories this hour. Members of Keir Starmer's top team are showing their support for their boss after a terrible showing in the local elections. He lost over 1,300 councillors across England. Reform took Sunderland from them. They lost their majority in Tameside and in Barnsley. Nigel Farage's party ended more than 50 years of Labour rule there. Leader Nigel Farage has been celebrating big gains, taking 14 councils and more than 1,400 council seats across England.
23: What a remarkable couple of days this has been. We're seeing some truly historic shifts in voting patterns in parts of this country. Things, frankly, I could never have dreamt that we'd see.
22: In Wales, Plaid Cymru is now the largest party in the Senedd, with Labour pushed into third and former First Minister Eleanor Morgan failing to win a seat. She's resigned as leader of Welsh Labour. The SNP will still be in charge at Holyrood but won't have a majority. Scottish Labour leader Anna Sarwar has acknowledged his party didn't win the argument. Hackney was where the Greens had a couple of big wins, with Zoe Garbutt becoming the party's first ever mayor, and then they took control of the East London Council. Here's former party leader Natalie Bennett.
24: What's clear is that people are liking what the Greens are offering, and there's many places where we had a small handful of councillors, and we've now grown that to a very significant force.
22: Elsewhere, Sir Ed Davey says his Lib Dems were the only non-extremists to have made gains, and the Conservatives say their retaking of Westminster City Council shows they're coming back in London despite losing more than 550 councillors overall. In other news, Donald Trump's announced there's to be a three-day ceasefire in the war between Russia and Ukraine. We're told is expected to begin today and will include a suspension of all kinetic activity, as well as a swap of 1,000 prisoners from each country. And finally, in sports, last night, Hull's championship playoff semi-final with Millwall is finally balanced after the first leg finished goalless. From Sky News, I'm Chris Milligan. Music.
0: Are you ready? Strap in. Because we're going to take you on a musical journey. Ten of the greatest hits in a row. My music. 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
13: Top stories this hour. Members of Sir Keir Starmer's top team have been showing support for his premiership after Labour lost more than 1,300 councillors across England. Reform leader Nigel Farage has been celebrating big gains, taking 14 councils and more than 1,400 council seats.
14: What a remarkable couple of days this has been. We're seeing some truly historic shifts in voting patterns in parts of this country. Things, frankly, I could never have dreamt that we'd see.
13: Plaid Cymru is the largest party in the Welsh Senedd, with Labour in third and the First Minister resigning after losing her seat. In Scotland, the SNP will still be in charge at Holyrood, but won't have a majority. Six cases of hantavirus have now been confirmed by the World Health Organization. Some 22 Britons are on board an infected cruise liner, which is expected to reach Tenerife tomorrow. Donald Trump has announced a three-day ceasefire between Russia and Ukraine.
15: President Putin agreed, President Zelensky agreed, both readily, and we have a
0: a little period of time where they're not going to be killing people. That's very good.
13: The US says it will also include a swap of 1,000 prisoners from each country. Mr. Trump says talks are continuing to try and reach an end to the conflict. The life of Sir David Attenborough has been celebrated overnight with a special concert in London marking his 100th birthday. His seven-decade career was honoured with memories, live music and special guests at the Royal Albert Hall. Prince William congratulated the environmentalist on the milestone. He also received a handwritten note from the King during the BBC Studios event.
15: Dear David, my wife and I are delighted to learn that you will be celebrating your 100th birthday on May the 8th and wanted to send you our warmest congratulations.
13: And Tess Daly and Vernon Kay insist they remain good friends despite announcing their separation after 22 years of marriage. The couple have two daughters.
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13: Rainy in southern Scotland, northeast England, Wales and the Midlands later. Dry elsewhere, cooler further north in Scotland and Northern Ireland. That's the latest. I'm Alex.
11: Good morning. It's Jo Russell in for Arlene this weekend. She's on her holidays. Feels rude. I know, I agree. OK, what have we got for you? We've got a Breakaways Weekender. More details on the way.

0: I remember Wham doing it on Top of the Pops, and George Michael was in a suit jacket. In my head, he had no top on. Is that just me? Can anyone else remember this? I'm sure I recorded it on my VHS.
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0: We are celebrating those brave, brave artists who were in very successful bands or duos and went, you know what, I might try and do this myself. The likes of Tina Turner, Alison Moyet, David Lee Roth. It's our Breakaways Weekender. Those people who had something to prove, and didn't this man do it? This was an early solo breakaway, as he broke away just for a little bit from the Faces. And he's very glad he did. I mean, we know that. Rod Stewart on Greatest Hits Radio.

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0: Mega May. What would you do if you took part in Mega May and you managed to win yourself £325,000? Mega May means more chances to win. So our next game is resolved on Wednesday when Kate Thornton makes that call. So, do you want it to be you? 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Calls are charged at the standard rate. Over 18s only. Lines will close 5 o'clock this coming Wednesday. Lovely Kate Thornton makes that call. They have a chat. And if it's you, pick up your phone, because you need to do that. It's part of the rules. And Kate Thornton personally will put £325,000 straight into your bank account after the call. It's a guaranteed winner. Somebody's going to win. So we keep calling till we find someone who'll answer. Could it be you? Text cash to 61054. Good luck.
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0: Sammy P is in Darlington, listens to Greatest Hits Radio, and has advised me that this weekend, tomorrow, he is doing his 100th park run. This never inspires me. Sammy, fantastic, good for you. It makes me want a brew and a cup of tea and feet up whilst I applaud. You're happy to clap.
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0: Oh, those artists that just thought, you know what? I quite fancy a little bit of money myself and I'm very talented and I don't want to share it. That's my version of it. But those brave, brave singers that broke away from the huge bands that they were already in. Blondie, such a huge band of the 80s. Debbie Harry went from Blondie to do some solo stuff and for this teamed up with Nile Rodgers. Oh, it's a good one.

0: Debbie Harry, I Want That Man. She broke away from Blondie, and that is our theme this weekend, our Breakaways weekend, celebrating all those solo artists that were brave enough to say, I'm just going to take a break. I'm going to go it alone. And we thank them for it because great songs. Their bank manager also thanks them for it. Debbie Harry is our second one of the day on our Breakaways weekender. This is Joe Russell. I am in for Arlene with a bit of Bruce on the way. Springsteen, of course, and one from an iconic movie of the 80s that still gets talked about today. Bill Medley and Jennifer Warnes.
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0: Greatest Hits Radio. I am Jo Russell, in for Arlene. Right, what we got for you on the way after seven. One, you'll be a little bit more awake. So that's good, right? Coffee, kettle, do it. We got Queen, we got Giorgio Moroder and Phil Oakey. We got more from our Breakaways weekender, those solo artists that broke away from huge bands. We'll talk about that after seven. And, of course, the small matter of somebody winning £325,000. Sounds good? All right, keep listening. You could be into him. Great.
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11: The top stories this hour. Sir Keir Starmer says he won't stand down as Labour leader despite his party suffering big losses in elections across England, Scotland and Wales. The party's lost more than 1,300 council seats and 37 local authorities so far. Reform UK has been celebrating significant gains, picking up more than 1,400 seats. The Health Secretary, Wes Streeting, says while the Prime Minister has his support, the government must take responsibility.
12: We've seen some extremely bad results for the Labour Party. We have to respect the voters, take the feedback on the chin, and accept that the government nationally bears a huge amount of responsibility for good Labour people losing through no fault of their own.
11: Well, Welsh Labour lost control of the Senedd, with Plaid Cymru now the biggest party. In Scotland, the SNP have a fifth term in power, but weren't able to win an overall majority. Counting will continue today, with a number of local councils yet to start. Six people are now known to have hantavirus on board the MV Honduras cruise ship. It's expected to arrive in Tenerife tomorrow. Donald Trump's announced there'll be a three-day ceasefire in the war between Russia and Ukraine. We're told it's expected to begin today and will include a suspension of all kinetic activity as well as a swap of 1,000 prisoners from each country. The US president says talks are continuing to try and reach an end to the conflict, adding, "We're getting closer every day." A survey's revealed the areas in Scotland with the most life satisfaction. Mid Dunbartonshire is the constituency with the highest feeling of belonging among residents, but Opinium found parts of Glasgow had the highest rates of loneliness. Southampton have been charged by the EFL over allegations of spying on Middlesbrough ahead of their Championship playoff semi-final. The other last four tie between Hull and Millwall ended goalless. And Tess Daly and Vernon Kay have announced their separation after 22 years of marriage. In a joint statement, the former Strictly host and presenter, who have two daughters, say it's
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11: Rainy in southern Scotland, northeast England, Wales and the Midlands later. Dry elsewhere, cooler further north in Scotland and Northern Ireland. That's the latest. I'm Alex Hultz.
0: Morning, morning. Arlene is on her holidays. How dare she? I know I'm with you. I am Joe Russell, Greatest Hits Radio. We've got a Breakaways weekender on the go. I'll tell you more.

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0: We are celebrating the artists who broke away from huge successful bands. For example, the Go-Go's. Huge, huge band. And then Belinda Carlisle went her own way. Had many, many, many solo hits. In fact, she is touring this year. She is supporting Take That on their huge circus tour. It's Belinda Carlisle and The Script, I believe, supporting Take That. So she's still on the go. It was worth her going solo with the likes of this.

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0: winner. Twice the chances to win on Mega May, Make Me a Winner. The next chance for you is on Wednesday, where Kate Thornton will make the call. So it's double winning for me. You could be winning £325,000. And to top that off, you are chatting to Kate Thornton about what you're going to do with the money. 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Over 18s only for this. Lines close 5 o'clock on Wednesday. Kate makes the call and you answer it. 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And when you do, Kate will put £325,000 straight into your bank account after the call. It is a guaranteed winner. It is tax-free cash. 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
1: with Jenny Powell. How do I start the mixtape? Oh, I know. You can't go wrong with Stevie Wonder. Oh, but then again, what about Earth, Wind and Fire? How do we keep the energy up? Oh, it's too many choices. Wham! And then maybe, just to get us in the real groove, Sister Sledge.
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0: I know it's early, but this is making you want to stay in bed, right? I'll say no more. That's Al Green on Greatest Hits Radio. 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
0: All weekend long, we are playing those great hits from solo artists that were actually huge when they were in a band. So the likes of Peter Gabriel, Alison Moyet, Paul Simon. They are breakaways on our Breakaways Weekender. And we turn to the Beatles. Who thought that the Quiet Beatle, as he is known, would be so hugely successful when he went solo? He was quiet no more, but he did it. This is George Harrison.

0: our Breakaways weekend is celebrating those artists brave enough to go solo when they'd been so huge in a band. George Harrison from the Beatles. I mean, saying that makes me go, Joe, they know. All right, you know, Got My Mind Set on You is one of our Breakaways on our Breakaways weekend. I'm Joe Russell, in for Arlene on Greatest Hits Radio. What do you fancy then? Let's have a bit of Donna Summer and Mr. Mister on the way.
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0: playing the biggest songs of the 70s, 80s and 90s. It's Greatest Hits Radio. I'm Jo, in for Arlene. Have you decided what you're going to spend your £325,000 on yet? We've had such lovely weather recently, haven't we? And I know, pretty sure, you'll have been sat in your garden going, well, we could do with a gardener. Well, we could do with some new furniture. £325,000 on the line. Details after eight.
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14: The top stories this hour. The Prime Minister says he's going nowhere after devastating losses for Labour in elections across England, Wales and Scotland.
11: We made a number of calls, the right calls, in terms of stabilising the economy, investing in our public services and not getting dragged into the Iran war. But we also made unnecessary mistakes.
14: The party's lost control of 37 councils, with more than 1,300 councillors losing their seats so far. They also failed to regain the Senate in Wales for the first time in history, with Plaid Cymru now the biggest party. Reform UK are celebrating massive gains with 1,400 new seats. Nigel Farage has called it a truly historic shift in UK politics. The Greens and Lib Dems performed well. The Conservatives lost control of eight councils. The SNP's won a fifth consecutive term in Scotland but failed to secure a majority. Authorities in Tenerife are preparing to receive more than 140 passenger and crew members from the hantavirus-stricken cruise ship. Six cases have now been confirmed on board the MV Hondius. Donald Trump has announced a three-day ceasefire between Russia and Ukraine.
12: President Putin agreed, President Zelensky agreed, both readily, and we have a little period of time where they're not going to be killing people. That's very good.
14: The US president says it will also include a swap of 1,000 prisoners from each country. Ukraine's leaders confirm they'll stick to it, and Russian state media says Moscow has agreed too. Mr. Trump says talks are continuing to try and reach an end to the conflict. Southampton have been charged by the EFL over allegations of spying on Middlesbrough ahead of their Championship playoff semi-final. A man was seen taking photos and videos. The other last four tie between Hull and Millwall ended goalless yesterday. Tess Daly and Vernon Kay insist they remain good friends despite announcing their separation after 22 years of marriage. The couple have two daughters together. And a special concert's marked Sir David Attenborough's 100th birthday. His seven-decade career was honoured at the Royal Albert Hall last night.
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14: Rainy in southern Scotland, northeast England, Wales and the Midlands later. Dry elsewhere, cooler further north in Scotland and Northern Ireland. That's the latest. I'm Alex Hultz.
0: Joe Russell in for Arlene on a Breakaways weekend. More about that on the way. Life-changing cash as well. And there is breaking news in someone's house next.

ABC, The Look of Love on Greatest Hits Radio, playing the biggest songs of the 70s, 80s and 90s. And can I say hi, please, to Jared, who messaged me on Instagram, Joe Russell Radio on there. Jared is in Powys. Please let me say I've pronounced that correctly. Hello to Jared in Powys, who says, can you say hello to my wife, Kelly? We have had the greatest weekend win. And it's only Saturday. This is good. I'm happy to report that our son, Ivan, walked for the first time last night. Oh, what excitement. Was there a lot of rounds of applause? Again. Yeah. They are going to Granny and Grandpa's to prove that Ivan can walk by himself today. How sweet. How lovely. Enjoy. Have a great, great day, guys.

0: 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Free and All Right Now on the way. And this.
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0: We are celebrating those artists that were brave enough to go it alone after being hugely successful in a duo or a band. Normally, if you're following a band or a duo and somebody says, hello, press release, I'm leaving, I'm going solo, you're livid. But not for this lady. We all know the life that she had before she went solo. Of course we do. And so it just makes it better that she was so huge alone, so huge, she is one of our breakaways.

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0: Mega May. 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Two chances this week, and your next chance is this Wednesday evening. So, one, do you have a phone? Stupid question, Joe. 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Ready? 03434 282 017. Calls are charged at the standard rate. Over 18s only. Lines are going to close 5 o'clock on Wednesday and Kate Thornton will make that call. So you've just got to answer your phone. £325,000 will be yours, paid into your account. This is the joy. You'll see it in your account on Wednesday. Random Wednesday. Oh, I've just got all this money in my account. Could be you. It's a guaranteed payout, so we'll keep calling till we find somebody that answers. Text cash to 61054. 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
0: Celebrating those brilliant solo artists that used to be in a huge band that we loved too, but they went, you know, I'm going to just do it myself. And this man was right to. Lionel Richie broke away from the Commodores. What a day that was. In my memory, they still stayed friends, right? They were just all like, oh, I'm going to do some solo stuff, then I'll come back to you. I've seen him live and he does Commodores stuff and solo stuff, and he is so, so good. His gags are on point. Oh, yeah, he's an entertainer. He's one of those, isn't he? Lionel Richie, let's celebrate him. He was brave enough to break away.

0: A full solo superstar, Lionel Richie, broke away from the Commodores. He still does Commodores stuff when he's singing live. But he was brave enough to break away, and he is part of our Breakaways Weekender, celebrating those artists. It continues on the way. All weekend, in fact, we're doing Breakaways. So keep listening.
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0: Greatest Hits Radio, playing the biggest songs of the 70s, 80s and 90s. Does it come much bigger than that? Feels like a great Saturday song, doesn't it? That is it from me. Richard is on the way. He has got an hour of love songs for your Saturday. Stephanie Hurst is spinning the decades tonight for a journey around the globe. She has the world's biggest songs from the world's greatest decades. You know that. And there is an hour of live vinyl requests. I cannot tell you, whenever I see Stephanie and she talks about the live vinyl request hour, the joy on her face. It's so exciting because she's picking it from her personal record library. So really challenges on, will she have the vinyl you want? Make sure you listen tonight from 4 o'clock.
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5: 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Thank you, Joe. 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
7: The top stories this hour. Members of Keir Starmer's top team have been showing support for his premiership after Labour lost more than 1,300 councillors across England. The PM's vowed to fight on as reform leader Nigel Farage has been celebrating big gains, taking 14 councils and more than 1,400 council seats across England.
8: What a remarkable couple of days this has been. We're seeing some truly historic shifts in voting patterns in parts of this country. Things, frankly, I could never have dreamt that we'd see.
7: Plaid Cymru is the largest party in the Welsh Senedd, with Labour in third. In Scotland, the SNP will be in charge at Holyrood, but won't have a majority. The number of confirmed cases of hantavirus linked to an outbreak on a cruise ship has risen to six. There are 22 British nationals on board the vessel, which is due to dock in Tenerife tomorrow. And a handwritten note from the King has been given to Sir David Attenborough to celebrate his 100th birthday. A special concert was held at London's Royal Albert Hall last night.
9: Now for the news here in Devon, a motorcyclist who was seen pulling wheelies moments before hitting a war veteran in Plymouth has been jailed for 6 years. Jordan Goody, who's 26 and from Plymouth, was found guilty of causing death by dangerous driving after striking 80-year-old Dwylan Durham on Beacon Park Road in February. He was rushed to hospital with serious injuries but died 3 days later. Thousands of teenagers are camping on Dartmoor as they start a two-day challenge, walking up to 55 miles as part of the annual 10 Tours event. It's organised by the Army's Colonel John Penhale.
10: I did this event a number of years ago when I was at school, and as I say, I've been in uniform for over 30 years now. Really challenging as a young person, but I took so much from it. Leadership, resilience, teamwork, all of those things that then sort of set me up for later life.
9: And Exeter Pride makes a return today. There's two stages this year, and the march route through the city centre has been extended. It's one of the largest celebrations of its kind in the South West.
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9: Cloudy for many of us with sunny spells, staying dry, highs of 20 degrees. That's the latest. I'm Oliver Morgan.

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2: Yeah, this makes sense. Morning, I'm Richard Allinson. How's your week? Welcome to Saturday morning. Another 10 songs from 1 year. I always find it fascinating to see the names of the people we now know quite well who were born in this particular year. Stephen Gerrard, Ryan Gosling, Macaulay Culkin, Ralph Little, Kemi Badenoch, all the same age. Who shot JR? It happened this year. No more sixpenny bit. No. And the Nutty Boys are in the charts.
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2: 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Sheena.
4: 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Could you be loved?
2: Alongside Bob Marley and the Wailers. 10 songs from 1 year. Song number 1. We only need to hear the drums to know what's going on.

The one that kicked it all off for Sheena Easton, It's Modern Girl. It was Baggy Trousers from Madness and MJ and Rock With You. Quite possibly his greatest hit. Top 10 till 10 at Greatest Hits Radio. I think we're making this way, way too easy for you. Seriously. Sean the London cabbie got it. Spot on. Toby Booth in West Yorkshire. Ditto. In Culloden, in Moore, it's Morag. In Morecambe, it's Philip Haywood and Woody, otherwise known as Steve and Debbie and James in Slaithwaite. Absolutely spot on. This is the year. Fascinating car fact of the week. The Morris Marina morphed into the Morris Ital. With a TV ad that was genius because you could only see it disappearing into the distance. You couldn't actually see that it looked virtually the same as a Morris Marina. I think they called it a glow-up or something like that. And there are unexplained lights near RAF Woodbridge in Suffolk. This becomes known as the Rendlesham Forest incident, the most well-known claimed UFO event in Britain, because we have to choose our words carefully, apparently. What were you doing? Who were you doing it with? Because you know where we are. And what was going on in your life when all these songs were in the charts for the first time? Text me 61054, make Rigid your first word.

0: Nice chord. Love this. ELO, All Over the World with Bob Marley and the Wailers, Could You Be Loved, from the year Steve and Nicole in a currently sunny Sussex are agreed that this is the year Steve started comprehensive school and his football team won the FA Cup against Arsenal. Thanks for reminding me of that. A repeat result tomorrow will be great. No, it wouldn't. Andy from Rotherham thinks it's the year he started work as an apprentice floor tiler, 3 days after leaving school. What a wake-up call that is. Liverpool fan George from Barnsley got it from Steven Gerrard's birth year. You mean you didn't get it from the year that Liverpool are Division One champions again? Yes, we are pre-Premier League here. Alan's waiting for his wife in Rugeley in Staffordshire and remembers Baggy Trousers by Madness vividly. And he also saw that TV programme about Sheena Easton. And I think Esther Ranson hosted it. And it was all about taking a girl and making her into a chart hit. And apparently she couldn't go on Top of the Pops because that week the song went down. And Top of the Pops would not feature songs that went down in the chart. And they put a big camera in the Top of the Pops meeting. And all these old men would go, don't know what to do. Nigel in Tamworth, uncharacteristically 1 year out. Big Daz, Fiona, Mike and Lee, close but not quite, on their way to York for the weekend. And George in Glasgow, having a great holiday in Torquay in the summer of this year. The year of, well, there's more music. We have the Piano Man.
1: Hot, fuck, cool, pop, even if it's old junk.
0: And I think we know how this works. The big one from Kool and the Gang.
2: It's a celebration.
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1: Top 10 till 10, it's Greatest Hits Radio, it's Saturday morning. Hunky Tim in Scunthorpe and Ian both getting ready to do a charity drag show for the local community centre in Scunthorpe and getting into the mood by singing along to the Top 10 till 10, got it spot on. Ian says, a totally terrific year. But Ian, it's not this year. You're thinking of another one. Chris Brandt is in Bilston, slowly edging herself into the weekend, and remembers a two-week residential with the school, where they did all things outdoors in the wintry weather of Snowdonia. And her sisters, meanwhile, in Tunisia on holiday this summer. But I'm sure I had the better deal. You're not sure at all, are you? The main memory for Eddie in Edinburgh is, well, JR getting shot gave it away for him. And he was playing Battleships on the computer. Great to play once you actually got past the tedious keying in of all the coordinates. Because, yeah, we forget how slow computers were. It also was a giveaway for Morris Minor Sean. It's the year he met Karen. Also meeting his wife this year is Jim in North Lanarkshire. Mandy in Eastbourne is 15, living her best life in North Devon. In Upper Caldecott is Helen. She's 17 at college, which is where she met her future husband and passed a driving test and got her first car, a Fiat 127. And Rachel bought the Madness album on cassette rather than the vinyl. This is so she could play it in the car on their way to visit their grandparents in Lincolnshire. And her mum and dad were okay for a while, but as she only had the one tape, it didn't last long, and the radio was soon switched back on. I was 13, and it wasn't a Morris Ital, it was a Mazda in a dirty gold colour, which is cool in this year. 61054, what are you doing when all these songs are in your radio, well, in the charts and on your radio for the very first time? 61054, Mate Richard, your first word. This is the year of Airplane, the Blues Brothers, Friday the 13th, the Long Good Friday, and Xanadu. 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We're on WhatsApp, 0333 2020 402. Cool and the Gang, Billy Joel, Martha and the Muffins.

0: Martha, the Muffins, Echo Beach, the Top 10 till 10. Bobby and Kirkby, pretty sure I remember listening to these songs from a hospital bed in Alderhay. I was only 8 at the time. And Dickie Mint and Jude remember going to Benidorm when they were 19 years old for a week. Absolute chaos when they bumped into 12 bricklayers. There's something you're not telling us here, you guys. Paul from Chesterfield is just starting his O-levels, the best decade for music ever. This could lead to a long, long conversation, Paul. 61054, make Richard your first word. We're on WhatsApp, 0333 2020 402, and you can email Richard at greatesthitsradio.co.uk. 8 down, 2 to go in the top 10 till 10, including the 9th of 9 number ones for these guys. We have ABBA and the far from average White Band. Do not go anywhere.
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0: Top 10 till 10, it's Greatest Hits Radio. ABBA put 9 records at the top of our charts. Yeah, they had 9 number ones, and this is the 9th, Super Trooper. Ahead of that, the Average White Band, Let's Go Round Again. What's the year?
1: The top 10 till 10.
0: It's the year that Joe and Karen Robinson, who are currently travelling in the motorhome through France with Daisy the dog, on Joe's 65th birthday, remember well. Millie and Steve have the year. Millie hadn't been born yet, but Steve is 15 years old. And he's riding his motorbike through the school corridors. Do you read that book about Led Zeppelin and what they did in hotels? Yeah, exactly. Emma in Nuneaton is feeling very old. She was born the night Celebration by Kool and the Gang was on Top of the Pops. Nothing wrong with the number. Chris and Fiona have sunshine. They're in their caravan at the Scarmouth Music Weekender. But in this year, they are 13 and 14. And this weekend, they're dancing like they did then. But they've just realised they're not that young anymore. Going to take some time to recover. Daryl in Rochester swapped his black Austin Princess Special 6 for a Princess 2. We're going rather deep into the cars here, Daryl. I use them as taxis in Medway. Both brilliant cars. The Ital, though, big disappointment. Jackie in Dorset was in the 6th form at Wick Gift School in Grimsby. Mum and I were taking bets on who we thought shot JR. But Jackie lost and had to bake the cakes for all of them. Now you're talking baked goods. Saturday morning. Hello. Leipzig is overcast, says Doreen. Keep smiling. The Winter Olympics happened this year in Lake Placid. You're right. Our only gold medal was given to us by Robin Cousins in the figure skating. David in Beedale remembers this year as he was politely told to leave sixth form as he would do nothing with his life. Oh, great. He went on to become a police officer and is now a solicitor. And Steve near Boston bought a new stereo disco unit. Who had a disco in stereo? Come on. He still has it, and he's still using it. This is impressive. Yeah, it is the year that we had a new-ish car.
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0: And a new film.
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0: Baby Bird from 1996. The Top 10 Till 10 from 1980. Who shot JR? This is the year Jules celebrated with dressing up the car and dressing in a white cowboy hat with white cowboy boots as Sue Ellen for a fancy dress party. Can't miss you. Still got the boots. Mary's in sunny Southend-on-Sea today, 1980, the year she was expecting her very first baby. Thank you for your memories. We'll do it all again next Saturday morning from 9, the Top 10 till 10. Very nearly 10 o'clock, Saturday Selector on the way, the Wall of Sound, the nation's notice board, and it's all about quitting the band and going solo. A breakouts weekender continues right after this.
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3: The top stories this hour. Sir Keir Starmer's vowed to fight on as Labour leader after his party suffered disastrous losses in the local elections. They've lost control of 37 councils across England, with more than 1,300 councillors losing their seats so far. They've also lost control of the Welsh Senate. Meanwhile, Reform have surged, picking up 1,400 new seats. The Greens and Lib Dems have also made gains, while the Conservatives have lost 500 seats. The SNP will stay in charge at Holyrood, but won't have a majority. A number of people have been struck by a car in Nottingham overnight, with police saying a driver has ran away. It's thought it happened shortly after 1 a.m. in Arnold. One person's been left with life-threatening injuries. Detectives say there's no ongoing threat to the public. And Katy Perry, Michael Bublé and Alanis Morissette are among the headliners at the three World Cup opening ceremonies that will take place. There'll be concerts in each of the host nations of the United States, Mexico and Canada.
4: Now for the news here in Devon. A man from Plymouth who killed a war veteran while riding his motorbike dangerously has been jailed for 6 years. 26-year-old Jordan Goody was found guilty after court heard he was pulling wheelies and overtaking cars before hitting 80-year-old Dwillin Durham. It happened back in February. He died in hospital 3 days after the incident. The annual 10 Tours event's underway in Dartmoor, with thousands of teenagers navigating up to 55 miles over 2 days. It's organised by the Army's Colonel John Penhale. 400 people in wheelchairs are also taking part.
5: We've got three events. We've got the 10 Tours Challenge, which is across 35, 45, 55 mile routes. You've then got the Jubilee Challenge, which is for sort of disabled and individuals with special educational needs. There's also another event which has been renamed this year called the Granite Challenge, and again it's for those individuals that need a little bit of support, but again there's still a route, they still camp out on the moor.
4: And Exeter Pride is back today with an extended march through the city centre and two stages for the first time. It's one of the biggest events celebrating LGBTQ plus communities in the South West.
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4: Plenty of cloud about for the rest of the day. Sunny spells, highs of 21 degrees. That's the latest. I'm Oliver Morgan.
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0: Greatest Hits Radio Saturday morning. I'm Richard Allenson. How are you doing? If you've just surfaced, if you've just joined us, where have you been? You're just in time for this.
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0: This weekend it's all about celebrating those artists who did the solo thing. They broke away from successful bands and duos and they made it on their own. We're talking Alison Moyet, Eric Clapton, Debbie Harry, David Lee Roth, Tina Turner, Paul Simon and Peter Gabriel. Bye Bye Genesis. His first proper solo statement, some people say, after leaving Genesis. His musical goodbye to the band. And if you want to dance to this, count no higher than the number 7.

talk for hours.

0: Coles in Leeds, loving Peter Gabriel in Salisbury Hill. Maggie isn't loving Dusty Springfield, again on Greatest Hits Radio with the Pet Shop Boys. Congratulations to our latest winner, Make Me a Winner. You know we've gone Mega May. Mega in May means not one, but two chances to win every week. And Owen, yesterday, I'm always impressed, especially by the guys who keep so calm when they win £300,000.
1: Oh, my God. No. Yeah, I'm flabbergasted.
0: Flabbergasted. When was the last time you used that word? We're making two more winners this week. Mega May, two chances to win. Don't have to wait till Friday. Your next chance to win is Wednesday, £325,000. Wednesday. If you want to play, all you need to know coming next.

0: They are Baccarat. Yes, sir, I can boogie. Watch. Okay, Nation's notice board action for this weekend. Are you going to the Helston Flora Day and Furry Dance? Oh, it was yesterday. Largest ever crowds gathered in Cornwall for this. They're doing it again today. If not, Lusty Glaze Beach in Cornwall, the Mardi Gras Carnival, the charity fashion show at the Prince's Centre in Prince's Risborough. All the money goes to support charities, Oxfam, Florence Nightingale Hospice, the Shaw Trust, Rennie Grove and the Prince's Centre. And of course, today's Somerset Day. All over the county, there's a pilgrimage walk across the levels that starts in Alla. There's a party in the park in Minehead. The Somerset Dragon is making its way across the county. Going to be a hot one in there, isn't it? Stopping in Somerton and Street today, maybe for some liquid refreshment, because normally there's alcohol involved. This is the big stuff that's happening all over the UK today. What about the little things happening near you? What are you involved in? And what are you getting ready to attend that we may not know about? Tell us all about it. We'll stick it on the Nation's notice board. Email works, richard@greatesthitsradio.co.uk, as does texting, 61054, make Richard your first word. And we're on WhatsApp, 0333 202402. The little things we don't know about, tell us all about them.
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0: We're calling it Mega because there's more chances to win. You don't have to wait long for your chance to bag more life-changing cash. Owen took away £300,000 yesterday. On Wednesday, you could win £325,000, so get in the draw now. Yet Wednesday, just after five, somebody will win £325,000. 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And you can call us 03434 282 017. 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Over 18s only. And it's £325,000. Lines close 5 p.m. Wednesday. You just answer your phone, £325,000 is yours, and we pay it straight into your account right after the call. So don't leave this till later. Twice a week you can win. Text cash to 61054. Do this now. Now is good.
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0: The one that kicked it all off for Sheryl Crow from the Tuesday Night Music Club. All I Want to Do, Nation's Notice Board, this is Intrepid. Antonia is drinking a cheeky cocktail. Half past 10, Saturday morning. Little early for us, Antonia. We're amazed. Waiting for the big day. Josh and Isabel's wedding is at the Cumbermere Abbey. I think it must be this afternoon. Or is it really, really early? Deb and Andy Boyer and Georgia and Lewis Giles. What is the cocktail, by the way, Antonia? We need to know. They're on their way to Windermere from Derbyshire. They're supporting their son, Sam, who is participating in the Fred Whitten Challenge. Now, this is happening tomorrow, the Fred Whitten Challenge, all around the Lake District. It's basically a 112-mile bike ride. And some of the roads go up and some of them go down. Good luck, Sam. Deb, Andy, Georgia, Lewis, have this on us.
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They are Toto. This is Greatest Hits Radio. Wall of Sound coming just after 11 o'clock. What are you getting up to this weekend? Would a song from our Wall of Sound, you basically build the soundtrack to whatever you're getting up to this weekend. It's a one massive instant jukebox. I know how this works. Text us 61054, make Richard your first word. We call you back. Tell us your name as well. That's always handy. We play you bits of the greatest hits of all time. They're all in the wall. All you have to do is shout when you hear the one you like, and we'll play it in full instantly. And if you've heard any of my other listeners try this and think, maybe one day I'll text in 61054. Make Richard your first word. This could be a good day. If you're on a long journey, it will make it shorter. If you've got something to do and you'd really rather you'd finish it quicker, it will help. 61054, make Richard your first word. The Wall of Sound, just after 11 o'clock. Play one of our records.

0: Paul, Bruce and Rick, Greatest Hits Radio. We line up like this today. Des Paul is back tonight at 10, Rhythm of the Night Part 2. Jenny Powell is back tonight at 7 with the 80s mixtape. Stephanie's along at 4, your vinyl requests. And Steph takes you on a global tour. She's visiting 1978, 89 and 93, playing the number ones this very week in Canada, Austria, New Zealand, to name just three. Claire's along at 1 o'clock with your window rattlers and your garden shed. I think you're sorted.
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0: love Chaka Khan. 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Simon's off to a local charity road run, all in aid of the air ambulance, on behalf of a late work colleague called Tom Reeve. Starts at the family farm in East Holton in Lincolnshire, travels around the village, ends up in the pub at East Holton. 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
0: They left the band, they went solo, and after his very early days with an outfit called Them, Van Morrison disappeared and started writing his own songs. And that's when it started to get serious.

0: Ivan Morrison. He's out of them. He's doing his solo thing, Bright Side of the Road, because it's a Breakaways weekender. They left the band, they went solo. So stick around for Michael McDonald out of the Doobies. Robbie Williams left Take That. It was not Simon and Garfunkel. It was simply Paul Simon. And Sting walked away from the Police and did his own thing. They're all on their way, as is The Wall of Sound. 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
19: The top stories this hour. Sir Keir Starmer's top team is coming out to support him as Prime Minister following the disappointing election results in England, Wales and Scotland. Scottish Labour leader Anna Sawar called for Sir Keir Starmer to quit earlier in the year.
20: I said what I said back in February and I stand by that, but I'm going to focus on what this means for my party here in Scotland. And my party is hurting today. And it's my job to hold it together.
19: Labour lost control of 37 councils across England, as well as the Senedd in Wales for the first time in history. Reform UK were the big winners of the day, picking up 1,400 new seats and 14 new councils. Several people have been struck by a car on the outskirts of Nottingham overnight, with one in a life-threatening condition. Police say it happened just after 1 a.m. in Arnold town centre. The vehicle was abandoned and a man was seen running away. And a handwritten note from the King has been given to Sir David Attenborough to celebrate his 100th birthday. A special concert was held at London's Royal Albert Hall last night.
3: Now for the news here in Devon, a motorcyclist who was seen pulling wheelies moments before hitting a war veteran in Plymouth has been jailed for 6 years. Jordan Goody, who's 26 and from Plymouth, was found guilty of causing death by dangerous driving after striking 80-year-old Dwillin Durham on Beacon Park Road back in February. He died 3 days after the incident. Thousands of teenagers are camping on Dartmoor as they begin a two-day challenge, walking up to 55 miles as part of the annual 10 Tours event. It's organised by the Army's Colonel John Penhale.
21: I did this event a number of years ago when I was at school, and as I say, I've been in uniform for over 30 years now. Really challenging as a young person, but I took so much from it. Leadership, resilience, teamwork, all of those things that then sort of set me up for later life.
3: The Princess Royal's been awarded an honorary degree at the University of Exeter. It's for Princess Anne's lifelong dedication to public service. And Exeter Pride returns today with two stages this year. And of course, it's March. It's one of the largest celebrations of its kind in the Southwest.
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3: Plenty of cloud about for the rest of the day. Sunny spells, highs of 21 degrees. That's the latest. I'm Oliver Morgan.
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1: Yeah, yeah, yeah. Steve Miller Band on Greatest Hits Radio. How you doing? Do you want to come on Wall of Sound? Come and play one of our records. They're all in the Wall of Sound. All the greatest hits of all time. Bits of those hits will flash before your ears. And if you hear the bit of the hit you want to play, just shout and we'll play it for you in full. Text us 61054, mate Richard, your first word. Last week we were talking to Dan, who's working on a pinball machine. Well, he actually had said he had about 16 pinball machines in his garden shed. His garden shed must be the size of Warwickshire. And Pete and Paphos, Stu and Linda were prepping for their honeymoon on Skiathos. So we were all over the place last week. What's happening this week? And if you're doing something and you'd rather get it done sooner rather than later, maybe a song will help you get through it. 61054, make Richard your first word.

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0: It's the Sisters, and it's a Saturday morning at Greatest Hits Radio. I'm playing that one for Zoe, who's in Stockport, celebrating her sister Michelle's 50th birthday. Whole family is getting together. This is sort of appropriate, because Zoe's putting on her dancing shoes. Don't say we didn't warn you.
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0: They left the band, they're still doing their solo thing, and Sting never stops. He's in Oklahoma tonight, and then he's all over Texas for the rest of this month, and then all over Europe. And after he left the Police, if you have a hankering for a career in politics, listen to this, because Sting's got a few opinions.

0: Now, if you see Paul McCartney live and he plays Live and Let Die and all the pyrotechnics go up and you go, wow, that is not the end of the show usually, because, yeah, he says bye and then he comes on and plays for about another half hour, because he's not going to run out of songs, is he? Paul McCartney and Wings, because it's Greatest Hits Radio, our nation's notice board. Today's Somerset Day, so all sorts of stuff happening all over Somerset. There's a party in the park in Minehead. The Somerset Dragon still making its way across the county. It's stopping in Somerton and Street today. Say hello. Your nation's notice board entries, please. For little things you're doing that we don't know about. Christina Gabitas, this is not a little thing. This is huge. She just finished her 11th 10K run for Childline's 40th birthday. She's doing 40 10K runs. The target is £40,000. It is money, yeah, because she's run more than 40 kilometres, exactly. Christina, go. Thank you. The little things that are happening around your neck of the woods, the things we don't know about. We know about the big stuff, like the Dragon all the way through Somerset. What are the little local things you're getting involved with this weekend? We'll put them on the nation's notice board. Richard@greatesthitsradio.co.uk. Text us 61054. Wall of Sound, I think it's Ian somewhere in Scotland. We'll touch base with him soon.
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2: Ian Kidd is running his own minicab company this morning. Hi, Ian.
3: Good morning, Richard.
2: How are you doing?
3: How are you doing? I'm fine, thanks. I'm currently sitting in the shadow of Stirling Castle.
2: Well, that's a cool place to be.
3: Yeah, I'm watching various tourists taking pictures, so I'm hoping I'm not in any of their shots.
2: Hope you pull in the appropriate face.
3: Yeah, I'm just being quiet.
2: Why are you in the shadows of Stirling Castle?
3: Well, Saturday is a day when I have to go back and forth, drop my daughter off at the ice rink. She's got her ice skating club all day. So instead of going home, the 20 miles home, I basically just kick her out in Stirling for the day. It's kind of threatening rain today, so I figured I would just sit in the car, listen to you, read the papers. So yeah, that's why I'm here.
2: You've got the papers, we've got the music. What are you going to play us?
3: Well, I don't know, we'll see. It depends what we hear.
2: Well, I know, but I mean, what's in your record collection?
3: Yeah, I do love the 80s, but I'm also a big fan of like Scottish bands and also the kind of the Scottish folk scene as well, you know, the kind of modern folk scene, not necessarily the Aran Jumpers and Fingers in the Ear, but bands like Scary Boy or Man Ran, that kind of thing. Don't know if you've heard of those.
2: Do you go to Celtic Connections every year?
3: Yeah, I try and go to as much as I can. It's great. January is not a very good month weather-wise up here, so it's quite nice to have something like that to go to, yeah. I play in a Ceilidh band myself as well, so we quite often go out and do weddings and other kinds of gigs.
2: Now it's coming out. So what do you play?
3: I play the drums.
2: Excellent. When's your next gig?
3: Next Sunday in the Park Bar in Glasgow, we're having a wee day of music. So various bands are coming in, so I'm no doubt taking a shot on the drums.
2: And what's the name of your band?
3: Well, I play with various bands. The band I play with mostly is the Furry Boots Ceilidh Band. Furry Boots because one of the guys comes from Aberdeen, and that's a kind of northeast expression. Yes. Furry Boots, you fay, that kind of thing.
2: All right. So, typical drummers, you count 1, 2, 3, 4 when you hear the bit of the hit you want to play.
3: Okay, sounds good.
2: Ian, you're in control.

0: Nice one, Ian Kidd. We'll leave you with the papers. Thank you for choosing Journey on the Wall of Sound.
1: Thanks, Richard.
0: Take it easy. Bye-bye.
1: Cheers, mate. Bye.

0: Journey on the Big Wall of Sound on Greatest Hits Radio. Thank you, Ian Kidd. Sounds like a relaxed Saturday, waiting for the ice skating to finish. We continue like this. Claire's along at 1 o'clock today. Window Rattlers in the Garden Shed. Stephanie Hurst at 4. 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Do not miss
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0: Peter Cox, Richard Drummy, Argo West. Diane is in Lincolnshire. I think this is going on the nation's notice board, Diane. Grooming and clipping my big standard poodle, Loki. I think Loki should be on the nation's notice board. The little things happening around your neck of the woods. We know about the big stuff going on this weekend. What are the little bits and pieces we don't know about? Tell us and we'll put you on the nation's notice board. 61054. 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
0: We're celebrating those artists that break away from the band and do their solo thing. Or in the case of Paul Simon, he broke away from Art Garfunkel and did the solo thing. And just for the record, he doesn't know what it is that Mama saw. He just wrote the words.

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1: John, are you in Oban?
2: Yeah.
1: Okay, what's happening in Oban?
2: Not a lot. The sun's shining. It's nice out, so yeah.
1: You sound like you're inside, though.
2: Yeah, I'm working.
1: You can't be working that hard. You're phoning me.
2: Yeah, I've just nipped into the back to answer the phone. So.
1: Okay, what's the back?
2: I work in a shop called McIntyre's Country Wear. Shout out.
1: Okay, you say country wear, so is it like tweedy?
2: Yeah, some tweedy stuff. Lots of like shuffle, outdoorsy, family clothes, you know?
1: What's the summer line looking like?
2: Well, we got some dresses in for the ladies and shirts in for the guys, you know, some shorts as well.
1: How's business?
2: It's doing all right, yeah. It's been pretty quiet. I think everyone's out enjoying the sun today, but maybe, okay. Hopefully later on it'll get busy. So.
1: Do you wear all the stuff you sell?
2: Not really, no.
1: Right.
2: It's not quite my style.
1: I was going to say, because if you model it around the shop, you know, sales will go through the roof, surely.
2: It's not obviously, but I like what I wear. So.
1: Okay, John, I think you need a word. Okay, bits of the greatest hits in the Wall of Sound will flash before your ears. I think you have to shout at me, "Suits you, sir," when you hear the bit of the hit you want to play.
2: Sounds good.
1: Okay, good luck. 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

0: Producer. 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
1: Yeah, I will do. 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
0: You too.

0: Alphaville, Forever Young. Chris in Manchester, all the way around to number 11 for Alphaville. Nice one, Chris. You're living next door to Chris. Happy Saturday. As selected by John in Oban, not a million miles away from Ian, who was in Stirling earlier. Wall of Sound returns tomorrow just after 11, very nearly 12 noon. Saturday selector on the way after 12. You're involved in this one as well, okay?
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19: The top stories this hour. The Prime Minister's top team are rallying around him despite a dire set of results at the local elections. Labour have lost control of the Welsh Senate for the first time and more than 1,300 council seats in England. Our political correspondent Tom Claiborne says the pressure on the government appears to be rising.
20: While the likes of Health Secretary and possible leadership challenger Wes Streeting has publicly backed the PM, he's been told in no uncertain terms by trade unions that things need to change and quickly.
19: We've also had news of two new appointments. Former Deputy Labour leader Baroness Harriet Harman has become an advisor on women and girls. Former PM Gordon Brown is now a special envoy on global finance. A man's been left with life-threatening injuries after a car drove into multiple pedestrians in Nottinghamshire overnight. Police were called to Arnold just after 1 a.m. The driver fled the scene. And Katy Perry, Michael Bublé and Alanis Morissette are among the headliners at the three World Cup opening ceremonies. There'll be concerts in each of the host nations of the US, Mexico and Canada.
3: Now for the news here in Devon, a Plymouth man who killed a war veteran while riding his motorbike dangerously has been jailed for 6 years. 26-year-old Jordan Goody was found guilty after a court heard he was pulling wheelies and overtaking cars before hitting 80-year-old Dwillin Durham back in February. He passed away in hospital 3 days afterwards. The annual 10 Tours event is underway on Dartmoor. Thousands of teenagers are right now navigating up to 55 miles. Here's the Army's Colonel John Penhale.
21: We've got three events running this weekend. We've got the 10 Tours Challenge, which is across 35, 45, 55 mile routes. You've then got the Jubilee Challenge, which is for sort of disabled and individuals with special educational needs. There's also another event which has been renamed this year called the Granite Challenge. And again, it's for those individuals that need a little bit of support. But again, there's still a route. They still camp out on the moor.
3: Princess Anne's been awarded an honorary degree at the University of Exeter. It's in recognition of her lifelong dedication to public service. And Exeter Pride is back today. It's one of the biggest events celebrating LGBTQ plus communities in the Southwest.
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3: Plenty of cloud about for the rest of the day. Sunny spells, highs of 21 degrees. That's the latest. I'm Oliver Morgan.
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0: They are the Bluebells' greatest hits radio Saturday selector time. We're looking at songs for getting it wrong. Because you may have seen this, Melanie C's new album has an unfortunate typo error on the spine. It's not Melanie, it's Melanine. That's what it looks like to me anyway. ELO's very first album, the one that should have been called ELO, was actually called No Answer on some early pressings because somebody in the record company apparently did not know the title. And they said, what's the title of the album called? And they said, No Answer. And Odyssey and Oracle by the Zombies. Yeah, we are going back a few years now. Odyssey is spelt completely incorrectly. It's got two E's instead of one and a Y. And Mike Oldfield's Incantations album from 1979 is misspelt on some early cassette covers as Incantacticals, which may mean something in English, but I'm not aware of it yet. So, songs for getting it wrong. Songs that celebrate the mistake. 61054. That's what we want for the Saturday Selector today. 61054. Made Richard your first word. We're on WhatsApp, 0333 2020 4002. 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
0: They left the band, they did their own thing. So, he's out of Take That. Is Robbie Williams, and I think we know how this works.

Visage from 1981. Our Breakaways weekend continues with Robbie Williams. He's out of Take That and Let Me Entertain You. Michael McDonald fans, he was out of the Doobie Brothers and doing his own thing. I'm playing that between now and one when Claire turns up. And it's wrong songs we want. Songs for getting it wrong, please. Saturday Selector, 61054, mate Richard, your first word. 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Get it right next time.

0: It's Dolly. And ahead of Dolly, it was Jerry Rafferty. Get it right next time. Saturday Selector Songs. If you've got it wrong, as selected by Jeff, the beekeeper. Because lots of album covers and cassette covers have got triping errors and spelling mistakes on them, like Mike Oldfield's Incantations from 1978. Some of the early cassette releases misspelled it, and it was called Incantacticals, which must mean something. And a vinyl album cover of the Rolling Stones album, 12 by 5, side 2, track 3. The song is called Congratulations. On the label, it's spelled correctly with the T, but on the sleeve, it's got Congratulations with a D. How could they miss that? 61054, songs for getting it wrong, please. Start your text with Richard. We're on WhatsApp 0333 2020402. 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

0: They are Edison Lighthouse and Love Grows, its greatest hits radio. Saturday Selector. Songs to get it wrong, because there have been triping errors on album covers and stuff like that. Jane in Norwich said, 1985, the Kane Gang released a single called Closest Thing to Heaven. I bought it because I love it. But on the vinyl, it was printed Closet Thing to Heaven. Are you sure? Are you sure about that? Rob the Postie says, how about Natalie Imbruglia and Big Mistake? Not least because I made a big mistake in agreeing to work my day off. We've got time for one more between now and Claire at 1 o'clock. 61054, songs to get it wrong. 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
0: They left the band, they did their solo thing. So after the Doobie Brothers, Michael McDonald started singing not only for loads of other bands, but also on his own. The album is, well, rather the film soundtrack is Running Scared, one of his signature hits.

0: Michael McDonald, he was out of the Doobie Brothers and doing his own thing, and Sweet Freedom. Our Breakaways weekend continues with Claire just after 1 o'clock. And congratulations, Owen, won £300,000 yesterday. It's so exciting. £300,000 yesterday because he answered his phone when we called him. If you text cash, well, I'll tell you all that later. But he was so... How can you remain so calm when somebody calls you up and gives you 300 grand?
1: Oh, my God. No. Yeah, I'm flabbergasted.
0: I'll be doing a little dance and jumping up and down and screeching and stuff, and this is what he's going to spend his money on.
1: Well, I'd better pop out and get some dishcloths. I'd better get 2 packs now, wouldn't I? Oh, my God.
0: Oh, joy.
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0: When we say mega, we mean 2 chances to win this week. You don't have to wait till Friday, because Wednesday you can win £325,000. Imagine that money in your bank just after 5 o'clock Wednesday afternoon. 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Cause a chance at the standard rate. Over 18s only, this is what will happen. Lines close 5 p.m. Wednesday, and then someone will win the lot. You just answer your phone. 325,000 is yours. We pay it straight into your account right after the call. For your chance to win on Wednesday, text cash to 61054. Don't wait till Wednesday. Do it now. Now is good.
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We've got time for one more. It's Songs for Getting It Wrong, because we've got lots of mistakes on album covers. Hello, Polydor. Your CD of Golden Earrings album, Miracle Mirror. Apparently, the artist's name on the cover insert is spelt Golden Earring, no G. Maybe you're inspiring someone. And Mark in Dorset, if you're going to make a mistake, if you're going to cause a catastrophic error, how about...

0: Genesis, Land of Confusion. Our final song for Getting It Wrong, as selected by Mark in Dorset. 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And if you're hanging around Greatest Hits Radio today, 10 o'clock tonight, Des Paul with Rhythm of the Night Part 2. 7 o'clock this evening, Jenny Powell's 80s mixtape. Stephanie's along at 4, your vinyl requests and her global tour. And Claire Sturgis on the way with The Garden Shed and Your Window Rattlers. Don't go anywhere. I'm Richard Allinson. Sunday's Greatest Love Songs in the Morning from 9. If you fancy, have a good day.
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18: The top stories this hour. The Prime Minister's plans to secure his future are underway following a bruising set of election results. Former Prime Minister Gordon Brown and Deputy Labour leader Harriet Harman have been appointed to his top team. Our political correspondent Tom Claiborne has more details.
19: The so-called big beast from the PM's party have been brought in after Sir Keir said he wouldn't walk away from number 10. That's despite him leading Labour to their worst set of results in Wales and overseeing the loss of well over 30 English councils. Emma Reynolds is the Environment Secretary and told us why Starmer shouldn't be replaced.
20: I don't think people want to see that kind of chaos now. They want to see us
1: focusing on delivering the change that we promised less than 2 years ago at the general election.
19: Number 10's promising the PM's next steps will be spelt out in the coming days.
18: Home Office figures suggest 200,000 migrants have arrived in the UK after crossing the Channel since 2018. It's after 70 people arrived at Dover in one boat yesterday morning. Several people have been struck by a car on the outskirts of Nottingham overnight, with one in a life-threatening condition. Police say it happened just after 1 a.m. in Arnold Town Centre, with the vehicle being abandoned and a man running away. We're told there's no further threat to the public. A man's been arrested in the West Midlands on suspicion of murdering a man found dead in Bristol. The body of 54-year-old Anthony Clemmings was found on a roof garden on Tuesday. A yoga teacher who survived the Southport attacks says it was like meeting an old friend again after chatting to the Prince of Wales at a garden party. Leanne Lucas started the Let's Be Blunt campaign after three girls were killed in the attack in 2024. She met William to talk about it during the event at Buckingham Palace. And this summer's World Cup will feature three opening ceremonies, one in each host nation. In Mexico, Danny Ocean and Lila Downs are among the performers. Alanis Morissette and Michael Boone will headline the show in Canada. The US ceremony in Los Angeles will include Katy Perry in future.
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18: We'll see heavy showers in Wales and the Midlands, dry and warm elsewhere, cooler in Northern Ireland and Northern Scotland. That's the latest. I'm Alex Holt.

Madonna, Like a Prayer. Welcome to the Saturday afternoon shift here on Greatest Hits Radio. It's Claire Sturgis here. Many thanks, as ever, to the wonderful Richard Allinson, who's back tomorrow with Sunday's Greatest Love Song. So, coming up this afternoon then, we're going to be rattling those windows once again with songs that need to be played at maximum volume. What would you like to suggest for this afternoon? Have a think about that and let me know. We'll be congregating in the garden shed after three, taking some time out from whatever creative endeavours you're up to this afternoon. We'll all need a sit down and a brew by then. And celebrating more artists who chose to fly the nest and leave their bands to go solo in our Breakaways weekender. So all that to come. And I would love to hear from you this afternoon with one of our favourite chat topics, famous people you've seen in boring places. Ah yes, that old perennial favourite. You always give us such great stories for this. This has been influenced today by our colleague Andy, who saw actor James McAvoy at the Garden Centre, and I saw Limahl from Kajagoogoo on the train last week. So tell us what famous person you once saw in a mundane place. You can text me now. I love these stories. 61054. Start your message with Claire. 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Famous people in mundane places. It's over to you.

0: 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An ocean colour scene, The Day We Caught the Train on Greatest Hits Radio. 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The more boring, the better, let's be honest. 61054, tell us your story, start your message with Claire. Or 0333 2024 02. Hello, Andy in Benfleet, Essex, who once saw Tom Hardy in the queue at Sports Direct in Piccadilly Circus. That's beautifully mundane, I love it. But he's also got another one, not so mundane this one. He once saw Paul Weller in the swimming pool on holiday in the Maldives. Get you, I'm very impressed. Anyway, let's do this now.
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0: Our Breakaways Weekender celebrates those artists who bravely flew the nest, left their bands or duos behind, and decided to go it alone. Maybe scary at the time, but it turned out to be the best decision. Let's start, for me, with someone who's been in many influential bands over the years, like the Yardbirds, Cream, Blind Faith, Derek and the Dominoes. But he chose to release a solo album back in 1970, and then he didn't look back. By 1977, he'd released his fifth solo album, Slow Hand, one of his most successful albums, and was showing his softer side as well with this. Wonderful Tonight for our Breakaway Weekender. This is Eric Clapton on Greatest Hits Radio.

0: for our Breakaways weekender. He was in so many bands and then he went it alone. I mean, quite a good decision, really, let's be honest. Eric Clapton, Wonderful Tonight, but then Cream, weren't too bad either, were they, really? 61054, start your message with Claire. Famous people you've seen in mundane places. The more mundane, the better. We're particularly loving service stations and fast food restaurants. Claire, I was in Reading for a rugby game, says Ray in Woking. He says, I popped into KFC before the game. In the queue behind us was Jay Rayner, the food critic. That makes me very happy that Jay Rayner loves a little cheeky KFC. Thank you, Ray. And here's Ed in Kent, who says, Claire, Richard O'Brien was in a Burger King in Swindon when I was a kid. He was buying an apple strudel. I love that. Also very mundane. Thank you, Ed in Kent, 61054. Keep your stories coming in. Famous people you've seen in mundane places. Now, let's get you in Wednesday's draw.
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0: 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Just like Owen did on Wednesday, you could win £325,000. Here's Owen from yesterday.
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Alanis Morissette with Ironic. Aha, the sun always shines on TV, on Greatest Hits Radio. Famous people in mundane places. This is our favourite chat topic. I think we're going to revisit this once every season. But you lot have some great stories. Hello, Sarah Taylor, who says, I once saw Paul McCartney, Sir Paul McCartney, leaving the cinema as I was heading inside in Kent. Needless to say, there were some very shocked faces, except my sister, who was completely oblivious. Thank you, Sarah, for sharing that. Here's another one from Alison, who says, Claire, I was driving past a garage and I saw my hero, Ally McCoist. So I turned around the car, went back and asked him for a hug. I also gave him a bottle of red wine, really, as I'd just been shopping. Got a selfie, made my day. Well, that's a very odd thing to do. I mean, did he gracefully accept it? I'm sure he did. And here's John in Leicestershire, who says that I walked into ex-rugby captain Martin Johnson as I came out of a lift in John Lewis in Leicester. I bumped into him and knocked him over. By the way, I'm as tall and as wide as he is, John in Leicester. Was there any lasting damage? I hope not. Famous people in mundane places. Hopefully no injuries where you're concerned. 61054. Let me know your stories.

0: the wonderful Kirsty MacColl and A New England. On Greatest Hits Radio, it's Claire Sturgis here with producer Ellie. We are loving your stories of famous people in mundane places. Who have you spotted? A couple of spots here for the late, great Keith Chegwin. Hi to David, who says, I saw Keith Chegwin at York train station in 1984. I was 10 years old. Stephanie in Farnborough also spotted Keith Chegwin shopping at M&S in Aldershot. Thank you for those two. Also two spots for Rick Wakeman, no name here, but I saw Rick Wakeman filling up his car with petrol. Thank you for that. Suitably mundane. And thank you, Reg, who says, my claim to fame is that I stood next to Rick Wakeman at a urinal at a petrol station on the A1. Thank you, Reg. Possibly too much information, but still very mundane, and we all have to go, don't we? Thank you. 61054, tell us your famous people you've spotted in mundane places. Chic, I Want Your Love, on the way.
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The biggest hits of the 70s, 80s and 90s. That's what we do on Greatest Hits Radio Chic. I want your love for a Saturday afternoon. It's our Breakaways Weekender. We're playing artists that chose or maybe were asked to leave the band or duo they were in and go it alone, go solo, and luckily it was the best decision that was made either by themselves or made for them. Ozzy Osbourne next this afternoon, who left Black Sabbath in 1979. He released his first solo album, Blizzard of Oz, in 1980, and from it is this iconic song. This is Crazy Train, Ozzy Osbourne for our Breakaways Weekender.

0: Eagle Eye Cherry, Save Tonight on Greatest Hits Radio. More famous people in mundane places. I served Morten Harkett at the till in Safeway, Wimbledon. He was buying lunch before a concert at Wimbledon Theatre. Thank you, Debbie in Herne Bay. And here's Astrid, who says, several years ago we saw Morrissey playing badminton at our local leisure centre. No gladioli evident, though, sadly. Thank you, Astrid. Very famous, slightly mundane there. Thank you for sharing. We need your suggestions, please, for songs that need to be played at maximum volume this afternoon. We call them your window rattlers. They don't have to be classic rock favourites. It can be a disco dance floor, a belter, or maybe a big old power ballad. What's it to be this afternoon? You can send in your requests right now for our window rattlers, 61054. Start your message with Claire or WhatsApp 0333 2020 402. Duran Duran on the way after the latest news headlines at 2.
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8: The top stories this hour. The Prime Minister is insisting he's dedicated to leading the UK as pressure on his position grows.
18: I'm not going to walk away from this. That would plunge the country into chaos.
8: Keir Starmer has spoken in response to 24 of his own MPs calling for him to resign following Labour's disappointing local election results in England, Wales and Scotland. Another party's been marking ending decades of Welsh Labour control. Our reporter George Simons is at the Senedd in Cardiff for us.
19: Politics in Wales has now completely changed. After a crushing defeat for Labour and the surge of Plaid Cymru followed by Reform, Plaid took the most seats with 43, and their party's leader and likely next First Minister, Rhun ap Iorwerth, is celebrating today.
20: I am somebody who always seeks to work within a spirit of cooperation. I made it clear that my desire, if we were able to, would be to form a minority Plaid Cymru government.
19: For the first time, Wales will go from 60 to 96 members, with voters having chosen parties rather than individuals. And over the next few days and weeks, we can expect plenty of discussions about how the next Welsh government will look like.
8: Scotland's First Minister John Swinney, meanwhile, has vowed to ensure Reform are locked out of the Scottish government. His SNP party failed to gain a majority. Elsewhere, a search for a suspect is taking place after a car collided with pedestrians in a Nottinghamshire town. Five people were injured in Arnold early this morning. One of them is in a life-threatening condition. Counter-terror police are not helping investigate. A stabbing in Manchester is being treated as murder. A man died after being found injured in the Moss Side area late last night. An 18-year-old has been arrested. The number of confirmed cases of Hansa virus has now reached six. A cruise ship at the centre of the outbreak is due to dock in the Canary Islands tomorrow. And the Royal Navy warship HMS Dragon is going to help safeguard shipping in the Strait of Hormuz. It's moving on from waters near Cyprus, where it's been defending British bases.
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8: A mix of sunny spells and some showers at times through the rest of the day, but any rain should clear overnight. That's the latest. I'm Johnny Freeman.
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Duran Duran, Hungry Like the Wolf for a Saturday afternoon on Greatest Hits Radio. Hope you're having a great afternoon and loving the music. We're talking famous faces in mundane places. Claire, I was in Woolworths in Stratford-upon-Avon. Woolworths, a few years ago. Chris Tarrant was in the queue in front of me putting a lottery ticket on. He accidentally stepped back onto my foot and then looked to me like it was my fault. Rude. More famous faces in mundane places with added peril. Thank you very much for that. You didn't leave your name, but you know who you are. Right, let's get some of your favourite songs that need to be played at maximum volume on the radio this afternoon. We call them your window rattlers. Not just classic rock anthems. I mean, we love them too. How about a disco classic, a Britpop belter, or a massive power ballad? If you love it, it deserves to be played very loudly. Let's rattle some windows this afternoon. Tell me what to play. You can text me now, 61054, start your message with Claire, or WhatsApp 0333 2020 402 for your window rattlers this afternoon. Request away now as you listen to this from T-Rex and Hot Love.

T-Rex, Hot Love on Greatest Hits Radio this afternoon. Much excitement in the studio right now. We are discussing the forthcoming Mark Bolan lookalike contest, which is happening next week in Camden, North London. The reason we're so excited is because we have a colleague here who is the spit of Mark Bolan and needs to enter. Tom, yes, we're looking at you. So we will report back next week. Tom needs to win this. I think the prize is, what, a tenner? Well worth it. Come on, Tom. We need to enter you into this Mark Bolan lookalike contest. If you know anyone who looks similar, then just ask me. I'll tell you all about it. Right, your window rattlers, please. These are songs that need to be played at full volume for a Saturday afternoon. What would you love to hear at maximum volume? We turn it up to 11. 61054. Send me your window rattler request right now. Start your message with Claire. You do that as I play you this from Deacon Blue and Real Gone Kid.

0: For our breakaways weekend this weekend, it's Freddie Mercury who broke away from Queen to release his debut solo album, Mr. Bad Guy. Now, that was initially a minor hit for him, but a later 1993 remix reached number one in the UK a couple of years after he died. For our breakaways weekend, Freddie Mercury and Living on My Own on Greatest Hits Radio. Your window rattlers are coming up. There's still time to request one if you wish, if you're quick. A song you love that needs to be played extra loud this afternoon. 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Start your message with Claire. I've lined up Blondie with Call Me coming up after this.
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0: Blondie and Call Me on Greatest Hits Radio coming up later on this afternoon after three. The doors will be open for the garden shed. We would love you to join us if you're getting creative this afternoon or toiling away in the garden or in your own garden shed. You'll need a break after three. Come and join us for a sit down and a cup of tea. We have sweets as well. So if you're making or baking or decorating, painting, or if you're doing a little bit of light DIY, come and join us in the garden shed. In fact, you can start messaging me now, 61054. Start your message with Claire. But right now, it's all about those songs you need to hear really loudly this afternoon. We call them your window rattlers.
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0: Yes, those songs that we turn up to 11 here on Greatest Hits Radio. Hi to Kevin, who says, Claire, please could you play Ballroom Blitz by The Suite? That has to be a proper window rattler. And you know what, Kevin, we agree. It's a great way to start for you. Turn this one up to 11, the Ballroom Blitz.

with a wink of her eye.

Our first window rattler of the afternoon, chosen by Kevin. He says it has to be a window rattler. We agree. The Sweets with the Ballroom Blitz this afternoon on Greatest Hits Radio. Songs you need to hear really loudly. We turn them up for you. This is for Lisa, who says, I love this song, and it'll help me while I'm on coat number four decorating this afternoon. Love the show. Thank you, Lisa. We love you right back. And for you, your window rattler, a big old power ballad from Phil Collins, Against All Odds, Take a Look at Me Now.

Window Rattler number two. I mean, they don't have to be great rock and roll stompers. They can just be a powerful ballad as well. Like that, suggested by Lisa, who's on coat number four, decorating this afternoon. You should join us in the garden shed later as well, Lisa. For you, Phil Collins, Against All Odds. Take a look at me now. Window Rattler number three has been suggested by John in Mexborough. What a great choice, John. Turn this one up. It's all yours this afternoon. In Excess, with Need You Tonight.

0: let you know you're one of my kind.
1: Three amazing window rattlers this afternoon, all played at maximum volume for John in Mexborough. In Excess, Need You Tonight. Lisa asked for some classic Phil Collins. And Kevin, thank you for suggesting The Suite with the Ballroom Blitz. More window rattlers songs played at maximum volume on the show next weekend. And do come and join us in the garden shed this afternoon. The invite is open to everyone. If you're getting creative or toiling away in the garden or in your own garden shed, you need a nice sit down and a cup of tea with us after three. Tell me what you're up to, if you're busy in the kitchen as well, or just getting creative, painting and decorating. Text me now. 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Or WhatsApp 0333 2020 402. I've lined up some Stevie Wonder, Living for the City, on its way.
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album The Other Side of the Mirror. This was her biggest solo hit of the late 80s, so she balanced her solo work with Fleetwood Mac, Stevie Nicks and Rooms on Fire for our Breakaways Weekender. I'll also play that for Emily in Liverpool and Sarah in Walsall, who both wanted some Stevie Nicks or Fleetwood Mac as their window rattler songs this afternoon. So good to see that we're all on the same page, loving a bit of Stevie Nicks. The Garden Shed call out. I need your names on my Garden Shed roll call this afternoon. Come and join me in the shed with producer Ellie. What are you up to this afternoon? Come and join us for a sit down and a cup of tea. You deserve it. 61054. Start your message with Claire. Here's Gloria Gaynor. I Will Survive on Greatest Hits Radio.

0: Gloria Gaynor, I Will Survive. For a Saturday afternoon, you're listening to Greatest Hits Radio. The biggest hits of the 70s, 80s and 90s, and where every Saturday afternoon we invite you to join us in our garden sheds. It's Claire Sturgis here with producer Ellie. Come and have a sit down and a cup of tea. You deserve it. Text me now. Let me know what you're up to as you're listening and why you need to take a break. 61054. Start your message with Claire or WhatsApp 0333 2020 402. So the garden shed will be open for business and I've lined up some Bronski Beat on the way after the news at 3.
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15: The top stories this hour. Sir Keir Starmer has vowed to bounce back from Labour's disappointing results in the local elections.
16: That doesn't mean we don't need to respond. It doesn't mean we don't need to rebuild. It doesn't mean that we don't need to set out the path ahead. That's what I'm going to do in coming days.
15: A growing number of the Prime Minister's MPs are calling for his resignation. Ken Skates has been announced as Welsh Labour's interim leader after Eleanor Morgan resigned following the end of the party's 27-year run in charge of the Senate. Plaid Cymru's leader, Rhun ap Iorwerth, has confirmed his party, which won the most seats, will seek to form a minority administration in Wales.
17: My determination to work according to that spirit of cooperation is as clear now as it always has been, and we will reach out to others on legislation by legislation.
15: Scotland's First Minister, John Swinney, has told a rally he'll work to keep reform out of the Scottish Government. The leader of the SNP, which failed to get a majority, is also calling for talk about independence to remain strong.
18: There's an independent supporting majority in the Scottish Parliament. That can't be ignored. It just can't be ignored. It's not acceptable democratically.
15: In other news, detectives are searching for a suspect after a car crashed into several pedestrians in a Nottinghamshire town. One of five people injured in Arnold early this morning is in a life-threatening condition. Counter-terror police are not involved. Our reporter Julie Caston is at the scene.
19: Well, I'm here on what would normally be a pretty busy street on a Saturday afternoon. There's police tape cordoning off a number of areas. Officers say an altercation took place in the town centre prior to the incident in which four men were also injured. I can see a car inside the cordon and a forensics team. Detectives say they're searching for a suspect, but say there's no wider risk to the public.
15: Russia and Ukraine have agreed to a three-day pause in fighting. The ceasefire will last until Monday. And Middlesbrough and Southampton's opening Championship playoff semi-final leg has ended goalless. Hull and Millwall's match last night also had the same scoreline. The return fixtures are next week.
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15: A mix of sunny spells and some showers at times through the rest of the day, but any rain should clear overnight. That's the latest. I'm Johnny Freeman.
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Bromsky Beat and Small Town Boy on Greatest Hits Radio. Come and join us in the garden shed this afternoon. This is the official call out to all the creative folk listening right now. Come and have a break in our shed. The makers, the bakers, the DIYers, the painters, the gardeners, the pottering around your own garden shed folk as well. Come and join us in our shed. Text me now, 61054. Start your message with Claire. You can also WhatsApp 0333 2020 402. Here's another for our Breakaways weekender, this time from Neil Young. After Buffalo Springfield and Crosby, Stills, Nash & Young, he struck gold with this, his only US number one and a defining acoustic anthem. I absolutely adore it. On Greatest Hits Radio, Neil Young and Heart of Gold.

Eurythmics and Aretha Franklin sisters are doing it for themselves on Greatest Hits Radio. The Garden Shed will be open for business very soon. And here's a reminder that Steph Hurst is here this afternoon from 4 to find out which songs got in the way of number one chart success, along with those tracks which needed a second release to achieve chart fame. From 5 as well, Steph's personal record library is open for a unique UK radio hour of live vinyl requests. If you want your favourite song played on vinyl, Steph is the girl to go to. In fact, you can email her right now, steph@greatesthitsradio.co.uk, or you can drop her a text, 61054. Start your message with Steph. She's here from 4 this afternoon. I can Tina Turner on the way after this from Blur, just to put a smile on producer Ellie's face. This is The Universal.

0: Even if I say so myself, it's the perfect Saturday afternoon soundtrack. Blur's The Universal on Greatest Hits Radio. The Garden Shed is open for business very soon, and I've lined up some Ike and Tina Turner as well on the way after I make sure you're in this coming Wednesday's draw.
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The Police, Roxanne, I Can Tina Turner, River Deep, Mountain High, on Greatest Hits Radio. It's Claire Sturgis here with producer Ellie. Let's see who's joining us in the garden shed this afternoon. Well, it's an unintentional ladies' day today in the shed. Lots of lovely ladies are joining us for a cup of tea this afternoon. Sue is building a Trevi fountain in Lego form, and Quincy, Sarah Jane and Heidi are making organic lipsticks. And P in Derby is gilding something. Lots of gold leaf flying everywhere around the shed now. Over in the needles and thread section of the shed, Orange Ange is working her way through a pile of alterations, and Barbara is preparing for a new baby in Canada. I presume your grandma, Barb's. She's crocheting a puffer fish to go with a starfish, angelfish, a whale and an octopus, which will be made into a mobile to go above the cot. That's so gorgeous. Working on a different kind of sea creature is Helen, cooking a squid and chorizo. Is chorizo? Chorizo, I'm going to say, stew. And also cooking up a storm is Sally, who's just finished decorating a marvellous multi-tiered birthday cake for a friend's mum's 80th. It looks absolutely magnificent. Thank you for the photo. Julie is working on 12 years of clutter from the loft that's destined for the skip. And on the workbench, we find Tony and Allinson painting props ahead of a double show run at the Abbey Theatre. 7 splurge guns to paint. Working up a sweat next to them is John, building his 13th bunk bed for school children. He's not in the garden, but he is very busy. Shed regulars Anna and Rachel are covered in dust from crawling around, fixing the electrics of their first home renovation project. And finally, Claire from Suffolk is getting a little bit warm in the sun after she weeds the garden. Put that trowel down, Claire, and listen to this from Bananarama, and enjoy your time in the shed this afternoon. It's Love in the First Degree.

0: everyone in the garden shed this afternoon. And for those who didn't make it, come and join us next weekend instead. Bananarama, Love in the First Degree on Greatest Hits Radio with Odyssey going back to my roots on its way.
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Simply Red, A New Flame on Greatest Hits Radio. And for our Breakaways Weekender, Belinda Carlisle, her post-Go-Go success was huge. And this song was bigger here in the UK than it was in the States. Belinda Carlisle, And We Want the Same Thing.

0: Culture Club. It's a miracle. That's about your lot from me. It's Claire Sturgis here. Thank you so much for listening. Jenny Powell has your 80s mixtape from 7 tonight. Another fun-packed 3 hours is guaranteed. Coming up after Steph Hurst, who's on the way, get your vinyl requests in now. Drop her a text, 61054. Start your message with Steph. And I'll see you next weekend.
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14: 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I'm Stephanie Hurst. 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
8: The top stories this hour. The Prime Minister says he intends to convince people there's hope for the future. Sir Keir Starmer's under pressure from some of his own MPs to resign following Labour's miserable local election results. The Environment Secretary Emma Reynolds is telling us now is not the time for change, though.
16: We've got to listen to what the public are saying to us, but I don't think that they want to see a period of instability, of chaos.
8: In Wales, Plaid Cymru leader Rhian ap Iorwerth is looking to form a minority government after securing 43 seats, short of a majority. Welsh Labour's announced Ken Skates as its interim leader, fresh off the back of Eleanor Morgan's resignation. She lost her seat, along with now former MS Alan Davis.
17: I kept looking at those boxes and asking, where were the Labour votes? Surely this box wasn't from wherever it was in Aberville or Tredegar. It slowly dawned on me that actually there weren't any Labour votes.
8: Scotland's First Minister John Swinney has told a rally he'll work with opposition parties to lock out reform from Holyrood. A search for a suspect is taking place after a car collided with pedestrians in a Nottinghamshire town centre. Five people were injured in Arnold early this morning. One of them is in a life-threatening condition. Counter-terror police are not helping investigate. A stabbing in Manchester is being treated as murder. A man died after being found injured in the Moss Side area late last night. An 18-year-old has been arrested. Reports suggest a hospital in Merseyside is going to be used for cruise ship passengers and staff who need to self-isolate. A number of British people look set to head to Arrow Park on the Wirral in response to a Hansa virus outbreak. Six cases have been confirmed so far. HMS Dragon is heading towards the Middle East. It's believed the Type 45 destroyer is going to potentially help safeguard shipping in the Straits of Hormuz. And in football, both Championship playoff semi-finals are goalless after their opening legs. Middlesbrough and Southampton's match ended without scoring earlier.
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8: Any showers will clear overnight. Some sunny spells tomorrow, but feeling cooler in many places. That's the latest. I'm
19: now.

afternoon, I'm Stephanie Hurst and welcome to Spinning the Decades as we head out on a journey around the globe for the world's biggest songs from the world's greatest decades. And don't forget, from 5pm, we are all request vinyl. I currently have an empty hour's worth of music between 5 and 6, so I'd love you to choose what we play from vinyl. What would you like to hear? 61054, Steph at the start of your message, or email steph@greatesthitsradio.co.uk. From 6pm, we'll head to 1978, 1989 and 1993 to find out what was number one this very week in countries including Canada, Austria and New Zealand. And I'll play you a selection of songs from each year. But first, let's celebrate those landmark anniversaries. Find out which songs got in the way of number one chart success and those tracks which needed a second release to achieve chart fame. But to get us underway on our Breakaways weekender, as we celebrate the artists who broke away from successful bands and duos to make it all on their own. Jerry Rafferty, he was part of the Humble Bums with Billy Connolly originally, and then he teamed up with Joe Egan for Steeler's Wheel. But when he broke away, he went solo and gave us this. Baker Street, Greatest Hits Radio.

after leaving Steelers Wheel, Jerry Rafferty wasn't allowed to release any music for 3 years due to contractual reasons. And after many trips on the overnight sleeper train from Scotland for another frustrating meeting with lawyers in London, he would stay at his friend's flat in Baker Street, where the seeds for this song were sown. Raphael Ravenscroft, of course, on the sax. It was only paid £27.50 for that appearance. It was the Freelance Musicians Union's flat rate fee at the time. On our Breakaways weekend, as we celebrate the artists who broke away from successful bands and duos to make it all on their own, the wonderful Jerry Rafferty. Good afternoon, I'm Stephanie Hurst. This is Greatest Hits Radio as we spin the decades, and from five, it is all request vinyl. So what would you like me to play for you from the original vinyl 45 single? If I do have it in my personal record collection, I'll run to the library, go and grab it, run back to the studio, pop it on the turntable and play it for you. I currently have an empty hour's worth of music, so I need you to fill it. So 61054, Steph at the start of your message, or you can email me, steph@greatesthitsradio.co.uk. Now this week's Hidden in the Background, those hits with famous artists on backing vocals, comes from U2. And hidden in the background, Chrissy Hynde, who at the time was married to Jim Kerr from Simple Minds. And if you look to the inner sleeve of U2's album, The Unforgettable Fire, you'll see that it says right at the bottom, thanks to Mrs. Christine Kerr. And also that the drums were by Yamaha. U2, Pride in the Name of Love.

You too. Pride in the Name of Love. A tribute to Martin Luther King. Peaked at number 3 in September 1984 and is this week's Hidden in the Background. Those hits with famous artists on backing vocals. This week, Chrissie Hynde from The Pretenders, although credited on the album sleeve as Mrs. Christine Kerr, as of course she was married to Jim Kerr from Simple Minds at the time. Good afternoon, I'm Stephanie Hurst. As we spin the decades through till 7 o'clock here at Greatest Hits Radio, hope you're having a good Saturday. Now, happy birthday, Billy Joel. Born this day, 1949, 77 years young. Here's a song all about when he played in a piano bar called The Executive Room. All these characters are real. They inspired him to write the song as the regular crowd shuffled in. You know, John at the bar, Paul the real estate novelist, and Davey,

After Billy's first album, Cold Stone Harbor, flopped, he took a job at a piano bar in LA to help make ends meet, and it inspired him to write that, Piano Man, the title track from his next album in 1973, which was his breakthrough hit, Stateside. Happy birthday, Billy Joel, 77 years young today. Good afternoon, I'm Stephanie Hurst. This is Greatest Hits Radio, spinning the decades through till 7. And don't forget, from 5, it's all request vinyl. So what would you like me to play for you from the original vinyl 45 singles? And it goes a little crazy on the text after 5 o'clock. So get in early now and get ahead of the pack. At 61054, Steph at the start of your message on the text, or you can email Steph at greatesthitsradio.co.uk. And this week's second chance track, you know, those songs that didn't achieve their full potential when first released. Well, this was first released in October 1991 and only reached number 29. But thanks to huge play by DJs in clubs up and down the country, of which I was one, her record label, A&M, decided to give it a second chance at chart success. Peaking at number 2 in March 1992, CeCe Peniston. And finally, on Greatest Hits Radio.

0: Greatest Hits Radio, this week's second chance song, those hits that didn't achieve their full potential when first released, CC Peniston's Finally. First out in October 1991 and reached number 29, and then was given a little remix and an extra 25 seconds added, which clearly helped it climb the chart on its second release in March 1992, where it peaked at number 2. And if it hadn't have been for Shakespeare's Sister Stay, it'd have been number 1. In fact, coming up this week's held off the top, a number 2 hit and what kept it at bay. But next, the first top 10 hit from one artist and the last top 10 hit by another.
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1: 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The first top 10 hit from one artist and the last top 10 hit by another. He would swear by his mouth, oh my. This was Wet Wet Wet's chart breakthrough and the first of their 13 top 10 hits. Number 6 in the first week of June 87. It really was the soundtrack to Summer 87. Wishing I Was Lucky on Greatest Hits Radio.

Greatest Hits Radio as we play the first top 10 hit from one artist and the last top 10 hit by another from their debut album Popped In Sold Out. This song also charted stateside on the Billboard Hot 100 at number 58, which was an incredible achievement, and it only cost them £600 to record too. The first of the Wet's 13 top 10 hits, number 6 right at the start of June 1987 for Wishing I Was Lucky. And the Isley Brothers first entered the UK top 50 in July 1963 with Twist and Shout. But fast forward to 1976, almost 8 years after their first top 10 hit with This Old Heart of Mine, they had their final during the long hot summer of that year with Harvest for the World.

August 1976. And alongside Elton and Kiki, Dr. Hook and David Dundas with his jeans on, the Isleys were also the soundtrack to that summer. And this was their final UK top 10 hit, Harvest for the World, which the Christians faithfully covered in 1988. Greatest Hits Radio, I'm Stephanie Hurst, and I'm preparing to turn the turntables on. From five, it is all request vinyl. But what would you like to hear? Is there a song you'd love to hear played the way I guess it was first intended to be heard on vinyl? If I have it in my personal record collection, I'll go grab it and stick it on the turntable for you. But get your request in quick because it gets busy after 5 o'clock. 61054, Steph at the start of your message, or you can email steph@greatesthitsradio.co.uk. Now, this weekend, on our Breakaways weekend, we are celebrating those artists who broke away from successful bands and duos to make it on their own. And after having huge success with the all-female new wave band The Go-Go's with her bandmate Belinda Carlisle, Jane Wheedling went solo and got her first UK hit in 1988 with Rush Hour.

0: Britain in under an hour after being stuck in Los Angeles traffic. Probably on Sunset outside the Whiskey A Go-Go. Summertime 1988, and blasting out of everyone's radio was Jane Wiedling's Rush Hour. Although, it didn't make the UK top 10. It got stuck at number 12 here. Should have been a top 10 single, that, shouldn't it? As she's part of our Breakaways weekend, as we celebrate those artists who broke away from those huge successful bands to make it on their own. 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Keep your requests coming in, 61054, Steph at the start of your message. And next, this week's Held Off the Top, a number 2 hit, but I'll also play you what kept it at bay.
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0: This week's Held Off the Top is a song written by Jimmy Cliff, but released at the same time as Desmond Dekker. Stuck at number 2 for 2 weeks in September 1970, but who

See that light. Greatest Hits Radio, as we play you a number two hit and what kept it at bay. 1970 was a year where we saw reggae songs consistently storming the upper reaches of the UK singles chart. And for 2 weeks in September 1970, Desmond Dekker got stuck at number two with You Can Get It If You Really Want It. But who prevented him from getting to number one? Well, it was a six-week run for a song written by Motown songwriting team Holland Dozier Holland about a story of a failed marriage where all that is remaining is a band of gold.

for 6 weeks in September 1970. This week's held off the top, Freda Payne, preventing Desmond Dekker from being number one. She also stopped Smokey Robinson's Tears of a Clown and Deep Purple's Black Knight from chart supremacy too. Another held off the top for you next week. And happy 64th birthday, Dave Gahan from Depeche Mode, born this day, 1962. Was Vince Clark, you know, that heard him performing David Bowie's Heroes and just loved that unique voice, so asked him to be part of the band. Everything Counts, from their album Construction Time Again. They were moving towards a more adult, mature sound, weren't they? 1983. Happy birthday, Dave. Greatest Hits Radio's Spinning the Decades.

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Depeche Mode, everything counts. Keep your vinyl requests coming in too. All request vinyl after 5. 61054, Steph at the start of your message. And this weekend, we celebrate those artists who broke away from successful bands and duos to make it on their own. So think Tina Turner to Terry Hall, Paul Simon to Peter Gabriel, Alison Moyet to Eric Clapton, and one of the most famous breakaway artists of them all, Ringo. Between 1971 and 1974, he had 4 UK top 10 singles, and this was his third, written with George Harrison. It's Photograph.

0: all about seeing a photograph of a former lover and the sadness felt that that relationship was over. Written on board a yacht sailing in the south of France with his former bandmate, George Harrison. Ringo has a new album out too. His 22nd, called Long, Long Road. In fact, on the cover, he's wearing a purple shirt, which he wore during Beatle recording sessions. I love that. In fact, he features on Paul McCartney's new song, Home to Us, which comes from Paul's new album, which is out on May 29th, called Boys of Dungeon Lane. It's great to see the lads still recording new music. In fact, the Stones have new music out too, don't they? 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So do keep your requests coming in. 61054, Steph, at the start of your message.
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11: The top stories this hour. The Prime Minister is insisting he's dedicated to leading the UK as some of his own MPs call for him to resign.
12: I'm not going to walk away from this. That would plunge the country into chaos.
11: Sir Keir Starmer has spoken again following Labour's disappointing local election results. Welsh Labour's announced Ken Skates as its interim leader, replacing Eleanor Morgan, who lost her Welsh Parliament seat. Our reporter George Simons is at the Senate in Cardiff, where another party is celebrating.
13: There's plenty of cheers and even a few tears here in Cardiff Bay after Plaid Cymru secured a huge 43 seats. However, they're six short of a majority, so to pass any laws, they must get support from some of the other parties. Plaid were quickly followed by Reform, but well ahead of Welsh Labour, who have been a political powerhouse here for the last century.
11: In Scotland, the SNP leader and First Minister John Swinney is claiming people have voted for a pro-independence government, but the head of Reform UK Scotland, Malcolm Offord, disagrees.
14: We'll fight that tooth and nail. The numbers just don't stack up on that. If you add their combined share of the vote, it's less than a million people.
11: In other news, an investigation is taking place in a town centre in Nottinghamshire where a car crashed into pedestrians. Counter-terror police are not involved in Arnold, but a search for a suspect is continuing. Our reporter Julie Caston is at the scene.
15: A number of streets here remain cordoned off, and I can see a forensics team in white overalls looking at a red car inside the police tape. One man's in hospital with life-threatening injuries, and four others have also been hurt. Officers say an altercation happened before the incident and are appealing for information.
11: It's emerged British passengers and staff affected by a Hansa virus outbreak will be taken to Merseyside. They'll isolate at a hospital after leaving a cruise ship in Tenerife tomorrow. And Liverpool have edged closer to Champions League qualification, but they were booed after they threw away a lead to draw 1-1 at home to Chelsea.
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11: Any showers will clear overnight. Some sunny spells tomorrow, but feeling cooler in many places. That's the latest. I'm Johnny Free.
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0: 5 o'clock, and the turntables are on.

Sheeps. Nile Rodgers has got his fingerprints all over that. Played from the original vinyl 45. As you all are for the next hour, as we spin the decades on vinyl with your live request, David Bowie's Let's Dance. Hey, Steph, could you play something from Elvis if you've got My Boy? Do you know what? I can't lay my hands on that, unfortunately, but we're currently sat in the garden listening to you. We went to see an Elvis tribute last night, but he didn't play My Boy, sadly, and I'm failing by playing it for you as well. From Faye and Ash, married 25 years later this month. And also, Steph, could you play an Elvis song for my daughter, Kate, who is going to work at an animal sanctuary for 2 months today? Hope this will do on the original 7-inch. It's the King and Bad in Love on Greatest Hits Radio.

did you ever hear the Royal Philharmonic Orchestra version of that? Oh my word, so good. How good does that sound on vinyl? As they're all, as you can hear, played from vinyl on the original RCA Victor 7-inch, The King and Burning Love. 61054, Steph, at the start of your message, if there is a song you'd love me to play for you this afternoon from vinyl, I'll happily nip across to the room next door and see if I've got it in my personal record collection. If I have, I'll bring it back to the studio and play it for you. 61054, Steph, at the start of your message, or you can do it on email as well, steph@greatesthitsradio.co.uk. Hey, Steph, could you please wish our grandsons happy birthday? Kyle was 11 yesterday and Connor 18 today from Nan and Grandad in Newton Abbott. And hello to Gabby in Liverpool. Steph, I would love to hear Yardbrough and People's Don't Stop the Music. It'll help me get through this pile of iron and oh, I feel your pain. Did mine on Thursday night. Oh, gosh. I'm a kind of iron as you go girl, to be honest, but I've got a pile to get through. I thought I'd best get it done. This is such a tune. Des Paul plays stuff like this from 10 o'clock tonight here at Greatest Hits Radio.

for Gabby in Liverpool. Hope it's helping with the pile of iron in this afternoon. What a way to spend a Saturday, eh? I'd love to hear Yardbrough and Peoples. Don't Stop the Music. It's going around on the turntable next to me. What would you like to hear? 61054, Steph at the start of your message. What I love about this show is that, okay, in the first hour, we celebrate those music anniversaries. Next hour, we shall be popping around the years, starting in 1978, 1989, and then 1993. I kind of know what's going on. This middle hour, I've got no idea where I'm going. You lead the way with your requests. And there's some songs that I woke up this morning, I never knew that I'd be playing that this afternoon, or the next song, which is absolutely this is a gorgeous song. Hey, Steph, it's Rob from Newcastle here. Hope you've had an epic week. Yeah, it's been good. Thank you very much. Hope yours has been good too. Well, it sounds like it, as he and Karen, his other half, they've just managed to get their house sold and they're moving to their new home soon. It was the first concert we ever saw together and we love the song Chocolate Girl by Deacon Blue. Oh, played from vinyl for you guys this afternoon. Enjoy. Greatest Hits Radio, just gone 5:15, Saturday afternoon.

0: Oh, goosebumps going on here. For Karen and Rob. First concert they saw together and they love the song. They've just sold their house and they're looking forward to moving into their new home. If you've got a story attached to a song and you'd like to hear it this afternoon, do let me know. 61054, Steph at the start of your message, or you can email as well, steph@greatesthitsradio.co.uk, as I play every single song from vinyl till 6 o'clock tonight. Steph, have you got Golden Earring and Radar Love? I do, and it's on vinyl now.
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You hear the crackle? For Pete in Chesterfield, Golden Earring, Radar Love on vinyl, Greatest Hits Radio. And from Golden Earring to Golden Brown. Hey, Steph. Sat in the garden with my other half, Andy, and our best friends, Anna and Paul, having a cheeky drink and remember seeing the Stranglers in Birmingham 7 years ago and being rather tipsy. There's a theme going on here, isn't there? 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Golden.

or Steph at the start of your message if there's something you'd like to hear on vinyl. We are slowly filling up, though. But never fear, never fear. I can always play for you next week. So if you get it in this week, you can get it in early next week, I guess, really. Or you can email as well during the week. steph@greatesthitsradio.co.uk. Nigel's been on. You may remember if you were listening a couple of weeks ago. He used to have a mobile disco, ex-mobile disco 45 singles he was getting rid of. And I was like, no, send them my way. Anyway, he took them all to a local car boot, had them all marked up at 25p each. Oh, my word. He says two vinyl heads landed on the stall and reckoned all their birthdays had come at once. Yeah, I'd be the same. Ended up making £125. Gosh, I'd have given you more than that for them, tell you that. Hello to Jill in Castle Donnington, who says, Steph, I'm sitting in the garden with my gorgeous friend Janine before heading out for drinks and pizza to celebrate her birthday, which was on Thursday. Looking forward to our second cruise later this year. Could you play The Chiffons and Sweet Talking Guy if you have it? Yes, I do. On a very, very, very worn 45 single. This is going to sound great as we spin the six... No, spin... Well, we are spinning the six, I guess, on Greatest Hits Radio.

0: definitely played on a Dansette record player at some point. Not with a stylus, but with a nail, probably. It's well worn, that, isn't it? As we spin the 60s, that is a show that I do, by the way, on a Saturday morning. Well, 12 midday, actually, on a Saturday, over on our station, Greatest Hits Radio 60s. So we also have, we have other siblings as well. We have Greatest Hits Radio 70s, 80s, and of course here, the mothership, Greatest Hits Radio. I'm Stephanie Hurst. It's 26 minutes to 6. After 6 o'clock tonight, we will head to 1978, 1989 and 1993 to find out what was number one this very week in countries including Canada, Austria, and New Zealand. And I will play you a selection of songs from each year. It's fascinating, you know, going around the world and finding out what was number one this very day. Afternoon, Dave and Yaz.
1: Steph, how you doing?
0: I'm good. I'm good. So,
1: how are you, right?
0: I'm really good. I'm surrounded, as I said last week on the show, surrounded by vinyl and turntables. I'm in my happy place.
1: What? Yeah, I know. We're tired and so I'm getting beer.
0: Yeah, what are you up to this afternoon?
1: Just chilling out in the garden, to be honest with you. The sun came out, so we went outside. Oh, we're sat in the lounges.
2: Supposed to be gardening,
1: but we give up on that.
0: Well, do you know what? We've got a real north-south divide thing going on with the weather. In the south, it's gorgeous. In the north of England, it's not very nice. Well, it's rainy and cloudy. So you've clearly got the better deal on the weather in the south today.
1: Yes. Excellent.
0: So as you're sitting in the back garden, having a drink or two, what would be the perfect soundtrack? What can I play on vinyl for you this afternoon?
1: Definitely Lip Up Fatty by Bad Manners, please.
0: Oh, now that is a song you don't get to hear at all on the radio.
1: It's a great song, to be honest with you. It came out when I was sort of in my teens, if you like. So,
0: yeah. So you were dancing around it at the local youth club.
1: Absolutely.
0: So for you and Yaz this afternoon, Bad Manners and Lip Up Fatty on vinyl.
1: Brilliant.

0: This song was clearly a present for someone. On the back of the cover, it says, "To Mum," from Yvonne. Oh, I love that. Yvonne had gone out and bought this for her mum. So you get from digging in car boot sales and second-hand record stores. For Dave and Yaz this afternoon, Bad Manners and Lip Up Fatty, Greatest Hits Radio, I'm Stephanie Hurst. As we spin the decades, every single song that I play between now and 6 o'clock is from the original vinyl. As you can hear, there's Bad Manners on the turntable. I am a little full up this afternoon, but if you'd like something on next week's show, do get ahead of the queue right now. You can do. 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
1: The decades.

stone. Just you wait till I get you home. Got no future, got no past. Here to get you another one. For Sasha Kennedy this afternoon. Thank you, Sasha, for your email. Could you play West End Girls when you do the vinyl hour? Reminds me of dance college when I had a waist and one chin. Bless you, Sasha. Thank you so much, Steph at greatishitsradio.co.uk. If there is a song you'd like to play on next week's show, and you get to hear them on vinyl, can you hear the crackles and stuff like that? Celebrating his 80th birthday tomorrow is a guy who wrote a load of songs in the 1960s, like Bus Stop for the Hollies, loads of songs for Herman's Hermits, the Yardbirds. And then in the 1970s, he went on to be a huge star with 10cc. He's still touring with 10cc to this very day. Graham Goldman tomorrow celebrates his 80th birthday. He really is music royalty. But Jeff Harris has dropped me an email for a request of a Graham Goldman song that you don't get to hear too often. I think it is a favourite of Ken Bruce's. I used to hear him playing this quite often. Sunburn. Graham Goldman on vinyl from Greatest Hits Radio.

That is taken from a film that Graham Goldman did the music to called Animal Olympics. A lot of animals doing Olympics. It's brilliant. Jeff Harris this afternoon, and happy birthday to Graham Goldman, celebrating his 80th birthday tomorrow. Hey, Steph, could I request orange juice and rip it up for my daughter, Lara, who works at Greenacre School, and to all the other teachers and helpers as well, please. Mum and Dad are so proud. Keep up the great work. From Sean and Debbie.

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We say hello to Debbie. Could you play anything by Show Wadi Wadi? For myself and my other half, as we're going to see them in Skegness and we can't wait. Oh, Dave Bertram and the guys. But I believe that Dave now manages the band, doesn't he? He doesn't perform, but... Oh, number one, 1976 on the Bell record label.

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14: The top stories this hour were the number of councils lost by Labour in the local elections is now 39, as the misery continues for an under-pressure Prime Minister. Sir Keir Starmer is promising to rebuild and set out the way forward in the coming days after 1,400 councillors lost their seats. For the first time since devolution, there won't be a Labour First Minister in the Welsh Senedd. Redwall Labour MP Graham Stringer wants the PM to step down.
15: It would be much better if he announced that he was going. I want him to go with the respect of people. He's tried to do a good job. He's failed as Prime Minister, and he should now announce a timetable.
14: Meanwhile, Plaid Cymru has become the biggest party in Wales, while the SNP won a fifth term in power in Holyrood, and there were gains for both the Greens and Liberal Democrats. In other news, British passengers and staff on a cruise ship at the centre of a hantavirus outbreak are being taken to hospital on Merseyside. They'll isolate there after the ship docks in Tenerife tomorrow. Israel and Hezbollah have been exchanging heavy fire in Lebanon, despite a ceasefire brokered by the United States. Lebanon's health ministry says at least 9 people were killed in Israeli strikes across the south. Brighton remain in contention for a place in Europe thanks to a 3-0 win against Wolves. They're a couple of points behind 6th place Bournemouth in the Premier League after they claimed a 1-0 victory at Fulham. And Albion captain Lewis Dunk dedicated the result to a special fan.
16: Our kit man Buzz, his son had a brain tumour, had surgery 2 weeks ago, so he's recovering well.
9: so we just wanted to send him some love.
14: Meanwhile, Liverpool were booed off at Anfield after a 1-1 draw with Chelsea, and Dundee secured their Scottish Premiership safety with a 3-0 win against Livingston. And Wigan have thrashed rival St Helens 32-0 to steal their place in the final of Rugby's League's Challenge Cup. The record 21-time winners will face either Warrington or Hull KR at Wembley at the end of the month. Jack Fairmond and Zach Eckersley both scored a couple of tries each. From Sky News, I'm Stevie Shillinglaw.
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16: Any showers will clear overnight. Some sunny spells tomorrow, but feeling cooler in many places. That's the latest. I'm Johnny Freeman.
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13: Spinning the decades.

thank you so much for all your vinyl requests. We'll spin the decades again on vinyl next Saturday from 5. And for the next hour, the world's greatest number ones from the greatest decades, as we'll head to 1978, 1989 and 1993 to find out what was number one this very week in countries including Ireland, Austria and New Zealand. And I'll play you a selection of songs from each year. As always, we start here in the UK with this week's number one on the UK Top 20. In the first of its five-week run at number one, going on to become the biggest seller of the year. This week's number one in 1978, a double A-side for Boney M. Brown Girl in the Rain and The Rivers of Babylon.

Greatest Hits Radio. As we travel the globe over the next hour to find out what was number one this very day. To start, we've arrived in 1978 and at the top of the UK Top 20, Boney M's Rivers of Babylon. 5 weeks at number one and the year's bestseller, helped, of course, by the huge success of the album Night Flight to Venus. Next, we head across the Atlantic for this week's number one album in 1978. The Juggernaut, which was Saturday Night Fever. The soundtrack album was in its 16th week out of 24 at number one stateside. From it, Walter Murphy and the Big Apple Band. A fifth of Beethoven on Greatest Hits Radio.

from this week's number one album on the US Billboard 200, the soundtrack to Saturday Night Fever. In its 16th week at number one, eventually spending a total of 24 weeks at the top. Next, let's pack our chart bags and head to Ireland for more Fever, as this was unescapable in 78. The colossus steamroller that was Saturday Night Fever, soon to be replaced by songs from Greece, of course, and its final week of two at the top of the Irish singles chart. The Bee Gees and Night Fever on Greatest Hits Radio's Spinning the Decades.

Greatest Hits Radio as we spin the decades and travel the globe to find out what was number one this very week. Soon, we'll head to 1989, then 1993. But right now, this very week, in 1978, on the Irish Singles Chart, the Bee Gees were still at number one with Night Fever, in their second of 3 weeks at the top. Here in the UK, they had been number one last week, but Boney M, they saw them off with Rivers of Babylon, which we heard earlier, of course. Now, next, let's head to the former Rhodesia, now Zimbabwe, of course, for a song originally recorded by Jackie Wilson and covered by the Delta Lady, Rita Coolidge, in its last of 5 weeks at number one. You're

0: such a joy looking at the world's charts and finding out which songs were number one this very week. We're in 1978 and in its final week of five at number one on the Lion's Maid Hits of the Week. Yes, Lion's Maid Ice Cream sponsored the former Rhodesia chart. Rita Coolidge's cover of Your Love has lifted me higher and higher from her album Anywhere, Anytime. It also reached number one in Canada and number two stateside. So we say goodbye to 1978, and next on Greatest Hits Radio's Spinning the Decades, we step up to 1989.
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12: Put your hand on your heart and tell me that we're through.
11: As we continue to look at the world's charts to find out what was number one this very day, we've landed in 89. And here on the UK official top 40, reigning supreme is the princess of pop, Kylie's Hand on Your Heart.

excitement about Kylie's new three-part Netflix documentary series, which will look back over a 4 decades of global success. It's released on the 20th of May. And to date, she's amassed 36 UK top 10 singles and is the third best-selling female artist of all time. Hand on your heart, this week's UK number one in 1989, her second solo number one, but I guess third if you count, especially for you with Jason. Next, as we travel the globe to find out what was number one this day in 1989, we head to Austria. And in the last of its 9-week run at the top of the U3 hit parade is a song which was recorded in Minnesota at Prince's Paisley Park Studios from the album Raw and the Cooked, Fine Young Cannibals. She Drives Me Crazy. This week's Austrian number one in 89 on Greatest Hits Radio.

Crazy Sits Radio. I'm Stephanie Hurst here till 7, then Jenny Powell's back with the 80s mixtape and your live shows. Let me know what you're up to this Saturday night. 61054, Jenny at the start of your message. Between now and then, we'll continue to journey the globe to find out what was number one this very week. We're in 1989, and in its final week of 9 number one on the U3 hit parade in Austria, the Fine Young Cannibals, and She Drives Me Crazy. Next, let's pack our chart bags for a short trip from Austria to the Netherlands. In its fourth week of 7 at the top of the Dutch Top 40, it's the Bangles and Eternal Flame.

The Bangles and Eternal Flame, number one in 9 countries, including the Netherlands, where this week in 1989, it was in its 4th of a 9-week run at the top of the Dutch Top 40. Inspired by an eternal flame which burns at the grave of Elvis Presley at Graceland. And I don't know whether you know this fact about the song, and it has been confirmed by Susanna Hoffs that she recorded her vocals for the song in the nude, as she'd heard that Olivia Newton-John had done the same to get a more authentic performance. I guess I'll never listen to the song the same again. Next, let's head to New Zealand. For Roxette's worldwide breakthrough hit, topping the chart in 25 countries, including New Zealand, where this week in 89, The Look was in its first of 2 weeks at number one on Greatest Hits Radio.

0: was the album which spawned Dress for Success, Listen to Your Heart, Dangerous, and The Look. This week in 1989, Roxette were crowned number one in New Zealand and would spend 2 weeks at the top. Greatest Hits Radio. Jenny Powell's on from 7 tonight with the 80s mixtape. But before then, we say goodbye to 1989, and next, we step up to 1993.
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2: 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Yeah, you. 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
0: This week in 93, New Order were back with their 6th album, Republic. Entered the UK album chart at number one, just like 1989's Technique. From it, Regret, as we spin the decades on Greatest Hits Radio.

Greatest Hits Radio as we journey the globe to find out what was number one this very day. So far, we've visited 1978 and 1989, but right now it's 1993. And this week's UK number one album, entering at number one, New Order and Republic. From it, Regret, which is a single, peaked at number four in April of that year. I'm Stephanie Hurst. Here till seven. Jenny Powell's on the way after seven with the 80s mixtape. But next, let's fly back to Austria for a song which would go on to spend 9 weeks at number one. It's Hadaway. What is-

global club anthem in the 90s, and in its first week of 9 at the top of the U3 Austria Top 40. It would top the charts in 13 countries too. And if you were watching MTV Europe in 93 on your satellite box, unescapable, wasn't it? Hadaway, as we travel the world to hear what was number one this week in 1993, till 7 at Greatest Hits Radio. So next, let's head to Canada. Whitney was slightly concerned that she wouldn't be able to reach the high notes as she recorded this whilst pregnant with her daughter Bobby. From The Bodyguard, I Have Nothing, this week's Canadian number one.

The third single to be released from the Bodyguard soundtrack, Whitney Houston's I Have Nothing, in its second of 3 weeks at the top of the Canadian RPM singles chart this week in 1993. Next, shall we take a gear change? For our last stop this week, we travel from Canada to Australia for a song born out of a studio session as the band were jamming like Jimi Hendrix, with the lyrics written the next day on the back of a brown paper bag. In its final week of six at the top of the Australian ARIA chart this week in 93, Lenny Kravitz, Are You Gonna Go My Way, on Greatest Hits Radio's Spinning the Decades.

0: in its final week of six at number one on the Australian ARIA singles chart, Lenny Kravitz, Are You Gonna Go My Way? And that wraps up our journey to 1993, 1989 and 1978. We'll do it all over again next week as we visit 72, 85 and 90, along with your live vinyl requests from Five. If there is something you'd like me to play for you from vinyl, do drop me an email during the week, steph@greatesthitsradio.co.uk. You can listen again on Rayo, and I am back next Saturday afternoon from 4. Join me then if you can. I'm Stephanie Hurst. Whatever you're doing tonight, have a nice night, and stay with us here at Greatest Hits Radio as Jenny Powell with the 80s mixtape is next.
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14: The top stories this hour. The number of councils lost by Labour in the local elections is now 39 as the misery continues for an under-pressure Prime Minister. Sir Keir Starmer's promising to rebuild, but one of his government's MPs, Graham Stringer, wants the PM to step down.
15: It would be much better if he announced that he was going. I want him to go with the respect of people. He's tried to do a good job. He's failed as Prime Minister.
14: For the first time since devolution, there won't be a Labour First Minister in the Welsh Senedd. Meanwhile, in Scotland, the SNP leader and First Minister John Swinney is claiming people have voted for a pro-independence government. The head of Reform UK Scotland, Malcolm Offord, thinks referendum pleas should be ignored, though.
16: We'll fight that.
1: 50th and Neil, the numbers just don't stack up on that. If you add their combined share of the vote, it's less than a million people.
14: Next, an investigation is taking place in a town centre in Nottinghamshire where a car crashed into pedestrians. Counter-terror police are not involved in Arnold, but a search for a suspect is continuing. Our reporter Julie Caston is at the scene.
16: A number of streets here remain cordoned off, and I can see a forensics team in white overalls looking at a red car inside the police tape. One man's in hospital with life-threatening injuries, and four others have also been hurt. Officers say an altercation happened before the incident and are appealing for information.
14: It's emerged British passengers and staff affected by a Hansa virus outbreak will be taken to Merseyside. They'll isolate at a hospital after leaving a cruise ship in Tenerife tomorrow. The Royal Navy's Type 45 destroyer HMS Dragon is being sent towards the Middle East. The move is ahead of any potential mission by a number of countries to ensure ships are free to use the Strait of Hormuz. In England, have set up a Grand Slam decider against France in Rugby Union's Women's Six Nations. They eased to a 61-33 win against Italy. The French thrashed Scotland 69-28. Ireland and Wales are half an hour into their match.
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14: Any showers will clear overnight. Some sunny spells tomorrow, but feeling cooler in many places. That's the latest. I'm
17: 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The 80s mixtape. 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

Rod Stewart there, Patrice Rushen with Forget Me Nots, and we kicked off the 80s mixtape tonight with Dexy's Midnight Runners. Well, a good evening to you, lovelies. Great show lined up for you tonight. All the 80s glamour, glitter, and guilty pleasures. Am I your guilty pleasure? I don't know, that sounds weird. So I've got your song requests for your Saturday night, and I'm looking forward to hearing about your Saturday night life. What you're up to, let me know, and just get a shout out. What a beautiful thing. And of course, I'm playing the biggest hits of the 1980s. So grab the hairspray and leg warmers. We're going back to 1999 or 1985 with the song 1999. See how I hesitated there? You know what I mean.

0: primitives there for you and Crash. But don't crash just yet, though. It's your Saturday night, so what's going on in your Saturday night life? Yes, paint me a picture, please. What are you up to? Let me in. Maybe you're glamming up as we speak. Heated rollers are in, or comfies on and a wooden spoon at the ready, because we all need a microphone. Or do we? Well, I definitely do with this job, but it's not a wooden spoon, don't worry. Yes, please give me a window into your world. And in just a tick, the Madness Boys are here with a huge number one hit from 1982.
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0: Chalamet, always have. I Can Make You Feel Good from 1982. You can probably hear the smile that is put on my face as well. Happy Saturday night to you guys. Yes, I'm here with your 80s memories, your 80s moments, and your 80s mixtape. And I have asked about what's going on your Saturday night life. And you have responded. Oh, yes. I've got a lovely message here from Samantha, and she says, "Hello, Jenny. I'm listening here whilst I clean out my goldfish tank." Well, this is the first. Well, not for you, but for me to get this kind of answer. "Your tunes are definitely keeping me going through the hard work. Oh, bless you. And I hope you've put the goldfish somewhere nice and safe. Normally it's in a bag, isn't it, of water, in another bowl of water. That's what I remember from my goldfish days." And Tom in Chippenham has been in touch, and he says, "Jenny, I'm sitting here with an ice-cold Guinness to celebrate my 51st birthday." Just sounds wholesome, that, Tom. Well done, and happy birthday to you. And to celebrate, Tom, I've got Billy Ocean here after this.
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cue trumpets. Thank you, Blondie. And her trumpets, the Tidies High, 1980. You're now going to tell me it's another brass instrument that sounds like a trumpet. Don't bother, all right? I'm just guessing. Oh, can I just say, here on the 80s mixtape with me, Jenny Powell, Tom has just got back to me. He's 51, by the way, and he started off with an ice cold Guinness, and now he's on his second one. He was going to go out, but now all his mates are coming round. They've decided to listen to the 80s mixtape for their soundtrack, and they're just going to get a pizza in. Perfect. And also, hello to Julie in Wilmslow. She's got a Prosecco, PJs, and she's getting all her Eurovision scorecards ready because, of course, that's happening next weekend. And David in Hartfield, he's babysitting while his wife goes out, but he's happy to put his feet up after a long day at work. Gosh, you really are painting these pictures for Saturday Night Live, aren't you? And I hope you can stay with me until 10 tonight and enjoy this one from Erasure.

0: for reminding me what I do for a living. Perfect. You're listening to the 80s mixtape. You're not working it out, are you? You're not. Okay. Yes. The greatest hits from the decade. We all love the best decade for music, let's face it. And up next, an artist who now goes by the name of Sananda Maitreya, and a song that was produced by the legendary Martin Ware of the Human League and Heaven 17. It was the debut single from Terence Trent D'Arby from his debut album, Introducing the Hardline, according to Terence Trent D'Arby, which he famously claimed was the most important record since the Beatles' Sgt. Pepper's Lonely Hearts Club Band. Oh, really? To be fair to him, the album did sell 1 million copies in the first 3 days of release. And you've got to admire his confidence, haven't you? If You Let Me Stay is on the way on the 80s mixtape.
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15: The top stories this hour. The Green Party has this evening taken control of Lewisham Council in South London, again increasing pressure on the Prime Minister. Sir Keir Starmer insists he won't step down and will set out the way ahead for the government over the coming days. Lambeth and Greenwich councils have also slipped into no overall control after more good results for the Greens. Their former leader, Caroline Lucas, says people want change.
16: It's been pretty extraordinary. I couldn't quite have imagined that this level of success would have been possible. It's been a fantastic set of results. I think that our message of hope has really resonated with people. So we're going to be in a celebratory mood, I think.
15: Meanwhile, the SNP leader says Scotland must have a choice about its future, especially with Nigel Farage now a potential future PM. The Scottish Parliament now has more pro-independence MSPs than at any point before. In other news, British passengers and staff on a cruise ship at the centre of a hantavirus outbreak are being taken to hospital on Merseyside. They'll isolate there after the ship docks in Tenerife tomorrow morning. Israel and Hezbollah have been exchanging heavy fire in Lebanon, despite a ceasefire brokered by the United States. Lebanon's health ministry says at least 9 people were killed in Israeli strikes. In sport, Manchester City have beaten Brentford 3-0 to keep the pressure on Arsenal in the Premier League title race. They've moved to within a couple of points of the leaders, who travel to West Ham tomorrow. Liverpool, meanwhile, edge closer to Champions League qualification, but were booed off at Anfield after a 1-1 draw with Chelsea. Manager Arne Slot can understand why their supporters were upset to see them give up an early lead.
17: We always aim for a win, and if we don't win, then we're disappointed, and especially in a season where we haven't won a lot or not as much as people expect us to do, then it's just building up frustration that came out probably after half-time, but I think the players and myself had the same frustration as the fans.
15: Scottish Premiership leaders Hearts are just getting underway at Motherwell, and Dundee made themselves safe from relegation with a 3-0 win against Livingston. From Sky News, I'm Stevie Shillinglaw.
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0: Your 80s memories, your 80s moments and your 80s mixtape. And, well, it sounds like all the family are very happy for their Saturday night life. Little bit of chaos in the background there. Hello, Ellen and family.
1: Hello.
0: Sounds like you've got the whole gang there tonight.
1: Oh, yes, we've got us all. We're all having a little party on the balcony.
0: Oh, how lovely. So this is your Saturday night life. Paint the picture for me.
1: Well, we've got a nice 20-foot balcony, a little bonfire on the go, barbecues in the background, got great hits playing on the radio.
0: Oh yeah, I should have said to turn it down, actually, but don't worry.
1: Yeah, sorry, I turned that down. And yeah, we're just having a couple of drinks.
0: So, how old are your kids?
1: I've got an 8-year-old and my son will be 2 in June, so nearly 2.
0: Oh, okay, so it's not too bad then, because does your 8-year-old, does he occupy the 2-year-old?
1: Well, she tries to, but he doesn't allow it.
0: No, he doesn't like it.
1: She winds him up.
0: Right, okay. And what about you and Dan?
1: We're just trying to
0: manage the situation.
1: Trying to keep calm and enjoy the night.
0: Which normally involves...
1: The hose has been put away now, so like the water's drying and yeah. It's calmed down a bit.
0: Right, okay. And I suppose the best thing to do in situations like this is maybe just get the bottle of wine out. That's what
1: 100%.
0: Yeah,
1: 100%.
0: Nice one. Well, thank you so much for sharing with us all what your Saturday night life is about. I hope you two get a bit of a romantic moment at some point.
1: Oh yeah, they'll be going to bed soon and we'll be having our Chinese and movie night.
0: Oh, good for you. And thank you so much for listening to the show. Big hugs to everyone.
1: Thank you.
0: Bye.

0: You got one anyway. Was not was. Walk the Dinosaur from 1987. Sorry, did I sound a bit aggressive? I didn't mean to be like that. It's my hormones, honestly. Jenny Powell, still hormonal on an 80s mixtape, but there you go, that's life. I'm sorry to mention the C word in May. Oh, I've got you now, haven't I? But it's 229 days until Christmas. And if you were a child of the 80s, I think I have found the perfect gift for you. They're available to order from October. It's the return of, are you ready? The Commodore 64 and the ZX Spectrum. Yes, but like most comebacks, they've had a bit of a glow up. You don't need to crawl around the back of the TV to connect them because they now come with their own 4.3-inch display and all games are preloaded. They're going to be around £100 each, which is considerably cheaper than they were in the 1980s. There's going to be certain people there who are so excited about all this. I know. I know. I'm being patient with you all. I get it. Sort of. If I'd have mentioned the release of, a new shoe or a comeback of a new handbag, I would have been as excited as well. Right then, who fancies a game of Jet Set Willy?
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0: You gotta laugh. Fried chicken, one vision. That was Queen, another greatest hit from your favourite decade. With me, your favourite, full stop, Jenny Powell. How presumptuous of me. I mean it as well. The 80s mixtape is here with you tonight, and I'm here in body, not so much mind. Now, we just mentioned and we just played Queen, and did you know that Brian May from Queen was studying for a PhD back in 1974, but he quit to become a global superstar the way you do? Well, in 2006, he re-registered and completed it a year later, and he is now a doctor of astrophysics. And I met him last year, right, and he is also the king of the shell suit. He had a lovely purple... Only Brian May can still carry off a shell suit, because also he's got kind of the 80s perm too. He'll know what I'm saying. Now, why I'm telling you all this is because Brian May's two worlds are about to collide when a new immersive show called Queen Heaven... Basically, that's Brian May in a shell suit, if you ask me. Takes place at the UK's largest planetarium at the National Space Centre in Leicester. And it's happening on the 29th of May and will feature Queen's greatest hits in surround sound with a planetarium dome show with original footage and remastered video of some of Queen's live performances. Listen, it's going to be the closest thing you'll get to watching a rock band in space. So I suggest you get your tickets now because they are going to fly. After the break, Yaz and the Plastic Population. No shell suits.
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Glamour, glitter and guilty pleasures guaranteed here on your 80s mixtape on this Saturday night. And speaking of our pure love for the 80s and nostalgia, of course, Kylie Minogue has dropped the trailer for her new Netflix documentary. Also, there's loads of Eurovision fever-like feelings going around because obviously officially it's kicking off ahead of next weekend. And I felt really 80s this week, clearing out a cupboard. The way you do, because in my cupboards at my age, you find stuff like an original mixtape with a handwritten list of songs on them. I also found a VHS, a cassette of an aerobics workout. I kid you not, right? And wait for this, some detachable shoulder pads. Still got the Velcro in, so I could just stick them in anything I desired. Back in the 80s, that was an okay thing to do. And if you're asking me right now, I'm going to shove them in my blazer. And if I get some really big earrings and a synthesizer, I reckon I could pass off as a band member with this lot, the human.

0: A track to take you back to 1982, guys, with Daryl Hall and John Oates. How is your Saturday night? Yeah, feeling good. All about your 80s memories, your 80s moments, and your 80s mixtape here on Greatest Hits Radio. And up next, two brothers called George and Louis. George played guitar and went by the nickname Lightning Licks, and Louis on bass was known as Thunder Thumbs. In fact, Louis played on Michael Jackson's Off the Wall and Thriller albums, so he can't be that bad then, can he? You probably know them best, though, as the Brothers Johnson, and their biggest hit, Stomp, reached number 60 in 1980. It plays when the 80s mixtape continues next, my friends.
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14: The top stories this hour. The number of councils lost by Labour in the local elections is now 40, as the misery continues for the Prime Minister. Keir Starmer's promising to rebuild and set out the way forward in the coming days after 1,400 councillors lost their seats. Lewisham in London was last to declare and has seen the Green Party replace Labour. Redwall MP Graham Stringer wants the PM to step down.
15: It would be much better if he announced that he was going. I want him to go with the respect to, of people. He's tried to do a good job. He's failed as Prime Minister, and he should now announce a timetable.
14: Meanwhile, Plaid Cymru has become the biggest party in Wales, while the SNP won a fifth term in power in Holyrood. And Welsh Labour has a new interim leader, with Ken Skates taking charge after Baroness Eleanor Morgan resigned. Two men have admitted an anti-Semitic hate crime after targeting a Jewish man in East London. Police say they went to the Clapton area of Hackney before verbally abusing the victim and recording it for social media. British passengers and staff on a cruise ship at the centre of a hantavirus outbreak are being taken to hospital on Merseyside. They'll isolate there after the ship docks in Tenerife tomorrow morning. Manchester City have kept the pressure on Premier League leaders Arsenal with a 3-0 win against Brentford. They're just a couple of points behind the Londoners with three games to go. And boss Pep Guardiola says all they can do is keep winning.
16: We didn't do perfectly in Everton. It was tough. But to they come back, and Wednesday Crystal Palace, you know, the team was going to play a European final. So last season always was difficult because they have extraordinary players and managers. But try to do our job and wait.
14: Meanwhile, European contenders Bournemouth beat Fulham 1-0 and Brighton got a 3-0 victory over Wolves. And England eased to a 61-33 win against Italy to set up a Grand Slam decider against France in Rugby Union's Women's Six Nations. The French beat Scotland 69-28 and Wales lost 33-12 away to Ireland. From Sky News, I'm Stevie Shillinglaw.
13: Jenny Powell. The 80s mixtape.

Kershaw. I mean, we mentioned the sun. It's in and out, up and down. I don't know. I know. We're trying to keep up with it, aren't we, this weather? Anyway, I'm not talking about the weather. We're too cool for that. We're too cool. This is the 80s mixtape with me, Jenny Powell, on your Saturday night. And we've had some really lovely requests coming in as well. So thanks so much for that. And I'm going to pick this one from Andy in Curry Rivel in Somerset. And he says, I haven't said that right. Hello, Jenny. Please can I have any haircut 100? Song tonight. I'm like, yes. Last week I saw them live at the London Palladium and they were absolutely amazing. Also, a quick shout out to my wife Eleanor, who was amazing too. Oh, and he says thank you. Well, listen, you don't have to say thank you because it's my complete and utter pleasure, because I don't know if you know, but the only poster I ever have had on my bedroom wall is of Nick Hayward from Haircut 100. It was on top of my desk. And I didn't get any homework done. Here we go.

0: Whispers. Not whispering much there, are they, though? 1980 and the beat goes on. And you heard, because I've got to mention it one more time, Haircut 100, favourite shirts from my favourite man, the one and only Nick Hayward. I'm still giddy about that guy, my one and only pin-up for life. Well, I get over myself. It's Saturday night here on the 80s mixtape. And if you want some more 80s in your life, I just want more Nick Hayward, to be fair, then Simon Mayo's album show is counting down the UK top 20 albums from 1985, including some George Benson and Dire Straits. How classy is that? And he's here tomorrow from 1 p.m. Now, up next, I'm still getting over the words, Nick Hayward. I mean, it just takes saying his name. This is pathetic. I mean, do you know how old I am? Right, up next, a song that became an unofficial anthem for the 1984 Olympics in LA. It's the Pointer Sisters with Jump, for my love for Nick Hayward, probably.
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0: The Specials and Ghost Town from 1981. Happy Saturday. This is the 80s mixtape. It's your 80s memories and your 80s moments too. Now, I mentioned this yesterday, actually, but have you seen Michael, the new Michael Jackson biopic yet? Because if you have, you may have noticed that Janet Jackson does not appear in the film at all. And it turns out that the movie's caused a bit of a rift in the Jackson family. Listen, these movies wouldn't be the same without a bit of a rift or a bit of a fallout somewhere along the line. At the premiere, LaToya Jackson said she wished that everyone was in the film, but that Janet had declined to be portrayed. And Michael's son, Prince, was an executive producer on the film, but his sister, Paris, has criticised it for having a lot of inaccuracies. Now, Janet may not be a fan of the movie, but she still took to social media this week to wish her brother, Jackie Jackson, a happy 75th birthday, and he was born on their mother's 21st birthday. That makes Katherine Jackson all of 96 years old this week. Oh, and she's looking mighty fine. And the man himself is up next on the 80s mixtape with the title track from the biggest selling album of all time, You Know the One.
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Carlisle. And I hope you enjoyed Michael Jackson 2 with Thriller. And take some of us back to a certain moment in time. That would have been my Saturday Night Life, but for a very long time, just watching the Thriller video on MTV, having a sleepover, and I watched it over and over and over again. And I still am now, thanks to the biopic. So Saturday Night Life, it still goes on this Saturday. Michelle in Leeds, she's meant to be going out, but she says she's left it a bit late because she's had a bath. That, do you know what? The minute you have a bath, forget it. Michelle, you should have had a shower. That's uplifting. Gets you going. A bath's just going to make you sleepy. Anyway, she's put a face mask on. She's not taking it off. And she's stuck. She's now stuck in, she says. Stuck in at home. At home mode. And she's emotionally unavailable till Monday. Oh, dear. Give me a call. And also, Sarah in Harrogate, she's getting over her Friday night when she went to see Haircut 100. Did you see Nick Kaywood? I can't talk about him anymore, can I? That was up in York, and she's having another emotional one. She's emotionally recovering as well. But it was a fantastic day, or rather a fantastic night, she says. So that's it for your Saturday Night Life. It doesn't quite stop there here on the 80s mixtape. What about the Gap Band?

0: you've enjoyed the 80s mixtape soundtrack tonight. And if you love someone, set them free is something that I believe in, really. And that's why I'm going to set you lot free as it's time to say goodnight. From me, anyway. And if you're listening on Greatest Hits Radio, Des Paul is up next with 3 hours of funk and soul with Rhythm of the Night. And on Greatest Hits Radio 80s, the biggest tracks from the 80s just keep on coming. I'll be back 7 p.m. next Saturday with the 80s mixtape, but also 7 p.m. on Friday for a mixtape. I'll miss you till then. Hope you miss me too.
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14: The top stories this hour. The Green Party is taking control of Lewisham Council in South London, increasing the pressure on the Prime Minister. Sir Keir Starmer insists he won't step down. Lambeth and Greenwich councils have also slipped into no overall control after more good results from the Greens. Their former leader, Caroline Lucas, says people want change.
15: It's been pretty extraordinary. I couldn't quite have imagined that this level of success would have been possible. It's been a fantastic set of results. I think that our message of hope has really resonated with people, so we're going to be in a celebratory mood, I think.
14: Meanwhile, there were gains for both Reform UK and Liberal Democrats. In other news, British passengers and staff on a cruise ship at the centre of a hantavirus outbreak are being taken to hospital on Merseyside. They'll isolate there after the ship docks in Tenerife tomorrow. Israel and Hezbollah have been exchanging heavy fire in Lebanon despite a ceasefire brokered by the US. Lebanon's health ministry says at least 9 people were killed in Israeli strikes across the south. Britain summoned China's ambassador following the conviction of two men accused of spying on behalf of Hong Kong and China. The government's also repeated calls for Beijing to stop what it calls attempts to undermine UK security and democracy. To sport, Manchester City have cut Arsenal's lead at the top of the Premier League to a couple of points with a 3-0 victory over Brentford. Brighton got past Wolves by the same score. They're 2 points behind sixth place Bournemouth, who won 1-0 at Fulham. Brighton and Hove Albion captain Lewis Dunk dedicated the result and his goal to a special fan.
5: Our kit man Buzz, his son had a brain tumour, had surgery 2 weeks ago, so he's recovering well. So we just wanted to send him some love.
14: Elsewhere, Liverpool drew 1-1 with Chelsea at Anfield. Dundee secured their Scottish Premiership safety with a 3-0 win against Livingston. And finally, Wigan thrashed rival St Helens 32-0 to seal their place in the final of Rugby League's Challenge Cup. From Sky News, I'm Chris Milligan.

Big thanks to Jenny Powell for the 80s mixtape. She will be back next weekend here on Greatest Hits Radio. But right now, we continue your weekend soundtrack by taking you back to the dance floors of the 70s, the 80s and the 90s with some classic soul and funk and disco to round off what has been a lovely day, hasn't it, today? Got a bit of a tan in the garden.

the 90s with Bizarre Inc. And I'm going to get you before this Luther Vandross, I Really Didn't Mean It, and Candy Staten. That is how we start Rhythm of the Night for this Saturday night here on Greatest Hits Radio. And as it's Saturday night, that means funk and soul and disco and dance tunes. We'll be playing tonight's Back to My Roots track, a brilliant song from the 80s coming up in about 20 minutes. And then half 11 tonight, oh, wicked tune for Rare Groove. All that and more tunes like this from Cameo.

0: There's a man who's been behind some very big records in his time. That's his own tune, Narada, Michael Walden, I Should Have Loved You, and before it, Cameo and Single Life. Now, if you want to get involved in Rhythm of the Night, you can text 61054. 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Tonight's Back to My Roots tune. That plays after Jackie Graham and George McRae.
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70s. Number one, it was the summer of 1974. George McRae, Rock Your Baby. And before that, some UK classic soul from Jackie Graham and Round and Round. It is time to play tonight's first request, the Back to My Roots track here on Greatest Hits Radio. Now, this show is all about a bit of nostalgia, right? We like to take you back to the 70s, the 80s and the 90s, away from 2026 and all the madness, and back to the good times and the Friday and Saturday nights from that era, maybe a time in your life when it was out every weekend without fail. You had your favourite haunts that you used to go to, the bars and the clubs and the pubs with the DJs. What were the songs you loved listening to back then that you used to get your groove on to? That's what I want to know. Where was it you used to go? What did you used to listen to? Let's play the tune and bring the memories back. 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Or you can message me from the website to go to the presenter's page, simple form, fill out there, or text my usual number, which is 61054. 61054. If you are going to text me, please put the word Des at the start of your message and your name on there somewhere. Now this evening, hello to Chloe L. Groom, who's in Wiltshire. Thank you very much for your email. She's actually sent me a whole list of songs. So we've gone for the middle one out of your list, Chloe. And she says, Des, it'd be great if you could play one of these. And the one we're going for is Just an Illusion from Imagination. And she says, it was 1980, 81. I was in Dubai when it was just a large sandpit with three hotels, me and the expat crowd, and we used to go to a place called Blue Jeans at the weekends. One of the few clubs that was open back then, and the DJ used to play some epic tunes. Imagination were quite new, and we all loved a good boogie, and all their songs were the ones we danced to. All the vinyls back then used to be shipped over to Dubai from the UK, and we bought the tapes and stuff in the Sharjah Blue Souk. Amazing memories. Well, things have changed just a little bit, haven't they? She also says, please give a shout out to anybody who used to frequent the Bear Pub and Cinderella's nightclub as well in Maidenhead in the mid-80s to the early 90s, Queen Street in Maidenhead. And also shout out on people I remember from back then, Heidi, Andy Hawker, currently in Romania, my brother Bruce Cameron, my boyfriend at the time, Eddie. We called him B-Jam Eddie. Oh, I remember B-Jams and myself. There were lots of us. How did we used to get back to work on the weekdays when we went out? I can only put it down to being 18 years old. Yeah, well, back then, we were all bulletproof, weren't we? And go out midweek thinking, oh, I've got to be in the office at 9 o'clock tomorrow, and you'd be out 1 o'clock, 2 o'clock, but somehow we managed to do it. Good times. Anyway, Chloe, thank you very much for all the tunes, and let's take you back to Blue Jeans in Dubai.

It was the second biggest selling song of 1992. Do you know what was the biggest seller of 92? It was Whitney's I Will Always Love You. But Snap, Rhythm as a Dancer, a big summer hit, massive holiday song. Reminds me, Tenerife back in 1992.

0: And before this, I played you Imagination, Just an Illusion. Tonight's Back to My Roots tune for Chloe, taking her back to Dubai in the 80s. What tune takes you back to the dance floors of the 70s, 80s or 90s? 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

the theme of our weekend here on Greatest Hits Radio this weekend, which is breakaways. We are celebrating artists who broke away from successful bands and duos to go it their own way. And my prerogative there from Bobby Brown from his Don't Be Cruel album. He'd left New Edition after the success of Candy Girl to go solo. I love that album so much. I had it on CD and cassette back in the day. Keep listening for more breakaways over the rest of the weekend. Right, here's Yvonne Elliman.

0: to Saturday Night Fever, if on Element, and If I Can't Have You, written by the Bee Gees. And it was this week, back in 1978, that the soundtrack album went to number one in the UK charts, and it would stay there for the next 17 weeks, right through until the autumn of 1978. And talking of albums, don't forget that tomorrow afternoon, Simon Mayo is back in with the album show from 1 o'clock. Do check him out if you can. And coming up after the news, well, we're going to be pumping up the jam, we're going to be shaking your body down and playing tonight's rare groove track in about half an hour.
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15: Top stories this hour. The number of councils lost by Labour in the local elections is now 40 as the misery continues for an under-pressure Prime Minister. Keir Starmer's promising to rebuild and set out the way forward in the coming days after 1,400 councillors lost their seats. For the first time since devolution, there won't be a Labour First Minister in the Welsh Senedd. Red Wall Labour MP Graham Stringer wants the PM to stand down.
16: It would be much better if he announced that he was going. I want him to go with the respect of people. He's tried to do a good job. He's failed as Prime Minister, and he should now announce a timetable.
15: British passengers and staff on a cruise ship at the centre of a hantavirus outbreak are being taken to hospital on Merseyside. They'll isolate there after the ship docks in Tenerife tomorrow. A 40-year-old man's been arrested on suspicion of attempted murder after a car hit a group of pedestrians in a town centre in Nottinghamshire. One man's been left with life-threatening injuries following the incident in Arnold. Two men have admitted an anti-Semitic hate crime after targeting a Jewish man in East London and filming the encounter for TikTok. Police say they went to the Clapton area of Hackney before verbally abusing the victim and recording it for social media. To sport now, and Hearts missed the chance to go 6 points clear at the top of the Scottish Premiership as they were held 1-1 at Motherwell. Boss Derek McInnes says his side worked hard.
6: I'm delighted with the effort of the players. You know, even though we don't win, the desire to win was there, screaming at them, and they keep going and they keep asking the question against a really good team.
15: Manchester City kept the pressure on Premier League leaders Arsenal with a 3-0 win against Brentford. They're just a couple of points behind their title rivals. And finally, England will meet France in a Grand Slam decider in Rugby Union's Women's Six Nations. It's after they won 61-33 against Italy. From Sky News, I'm Chris Milligan.

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1: The Real Thing, Billy Ocean, Lisa Lisa and Cult Jam, sounds of the 70s, 80s and 90s to kick off the second hour of Rhythm of the Night with me, Des Paul, here on Greatest Hits Radio. 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
2: Pump up the jam, pump it up while your feet are stumping. And the jam is pumping, look ahead, the crowd is jumping. 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

0: Maybe catch up with friends. I was out on Thursday night. I've got basically a group of like six of us that go back decades, and we do a little curry night once every month or so. Anyway, we're chatting, and my mate Paul was talking about when he went to school in Bromley in the 70s, and his dad, sorry, not when he went to school, his dad went to school with David Bowie. How amazing is that? And even more amazing, David Bowie, before he got into music, was into fashion. I was always into fashion. Made a couple of shirts and gave them to my mate's dad. And the first question, obviously, was, has he still got them? Which he hasn't, which is a shame. But then we were like, well, how much do you reckon a pair of Paisley shirts made by David Bowie when he was at college in the 1970s, how much do you reckon they'd be worth these days? I'll leave you to ponder that. And on the way, tonight's Rare Groove track, which plays after the Jacksons and Chic.
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0: got all the tunes you need to round off a lovely spring Saturday. It's been busy today, hasn't it? Everybody out, sun's out, everybody's out. Doing a bit of jet washing today, maybe cleaning down the barbecue, a little barbecue on. And the nice thing is, hopefully, you know, we're going to get a similar sort of weekend in a couple of weeks' time for the next bank holiday. That's the Jackson, Shake Your Body Down, a bit of Chic before that.
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0: Yes, Saturday night with me, Des Paul, here on Greatest Hits Radio. And that means playing you classic soul and funk and disco and dance tunes, because Saturday nights were made for dancing and partying. And let's take you back to the 70s, 80s and 90s. And now play you something that you won't have heard on the radio for a while with tonight's Rare Groove Request. Because this show is all about bringing back memories. And what I like to do with this is play something that you have not heard for ages that will take you back. It will transport you back to the dance floor somewhere in the past. So have a think and let me know, what is that song that you've not heard on the radio that you used to love getting down with your bad self too back in the day? If you'd like to get involved, it would be great to hear from you. Maybe you listen every week and you think about it and you haven't done it yet. It's always the first time. 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Please put the word Des at the start of your message. Now, just before I play tonight's Rare Groove, I must give a shout out to Bugsy and Ashy, who are saying, Des, we're loving the tunes. It reminds us of the Cranberry Fair in Darwin. It was a big top themed disco. Oh, what? I had to look this up. And sure enough, this is in Lancashire. This place, the Cranberry Fair, used to be themed like a circus, and it also had a swimming pool with dancers in the middle of it. Sounds like quite the night. Long gone now, but anyway, I'm glad the tunes are bringing back memories for Bugsy and Ashy. Thank you for that. But on to tonight's Rare Groove, and we go down to Cornwall and say good evening to Ken Daniels. Thank you very much for getting in touch. He says, Des, I have a song request for you. Please could you play Use Your Body and Soul by the Crown Heights Affair? It's a favourite of mine. Reminds me of the great disco era, circa 1976 to 1983. But this tune takes me back to 1980. I was living in Bristol with my mum and dad, working in David Herbert's bakery in Bristol. I remember all the hot cross buns we made that year, the smell of the bakery. 1980 was a great year for the end of disco as well. You're absolutely right. So let's take you back there with tonight's Rare Groove from the Crown Heights Affair. This is Use Your Body and Soul.

0: You're listening to Greatest Hits Radio at the weekend. This is Rhythm of the Night with me, Des Paul, playing classic soul and funk and disco with the Four Tops, Loco and Acapulco. Before this, the Crown Heights Affair, Use Your Body and Soul. What a brilliant choice. Super cool choice from Ken Daniels down in Cornwall in Hale. It's a lovely part of the world down there. Thank you very much for getting in touch. I hope that brought the memories back for you, Ken, of your days in Bristol. If you'd like to get involved and get me to dig out a tune that takes you back to the dance floors of the 70s, 80s or 90s, have a think and let me know. 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

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That's why I'm playing you some classic dance and funk and soul and disco here on Greatest Hits Radio. This is Rhythm of the Night with me, Des Paul, and Ten City and Byron Stingley. A house classic, That's the Way Love Is, before it's Sylvester. And You Make Me Feel Mighty Real. 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I'd love to dig it out and play it for you. 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

0: We're flying through the tunes tonight, and after midnight, we go non-stop. 40 minutes worth of classic soul and funk and disco with the Midnight Anthems. Now, this weekend is a breakaway weekend. We're celebrating artists that left bands to go solo, and I've got one of those on the way, a massive breakaway artist coming up, as well as the song that was number one on this day in 1978. That's in there, some OJs and more.
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9: Top stories this hour. A former minister's launched an unlikely leadership challenge to Keir Starmer after Labour's disastrous local election results. Catherine West threatened to trigger a contest if the Prime Minister's not ousted by tomorrow. The party lost over 1,400 councillors and 40 local authorities in England. It's also no longer the biggest party in Wales and lost ground in Scotland. Lord Robert Hayward's a Conservative peer.
10: That's something we're not used to in British politics, is forming coalitions. Yeah. But you're going to see it in Scotland, in Wales, and in a lot of local authorities, including Birmingham.
9: British passengers from a cruise ship hit by a hantavirus outbreak are going to be flown back to the UK after they dock in Tenerife later this morning. Those who test negative and show no symptoms will be taken to Arrow Park Hospital on the Wirral. An airline pilot told air traffic controllers, "We just hit somebody," after a person breached security and ran onto a runway at Denver International Airport. The Frontier plane had been taking off for Los Angeles. Britain summoned China's ambassador following the conviction of two men accused of spying on behalf of Hong Kong and China. The Foreign Office say officials raised concerns directly after the case concluded in London. To sport now, and Manchester City have beaten Brentford 3-0 to keep the pressure on Arsenal in the Premier League title race. They've moved within 2 points of the leaders. Liverpool edged closer to Champions League qualification but were booed off at Anfield after a 1-1 draw with Chelsea. Manager Arne Slot says he can understand the supporters' frustrations.
11: We always aim for a win, and if we don't win, then we're disappointed, and especially in a season where we haven't won a lot or not as much as people expect us to do, then it's just building up frustration. That came out probably after half-time, but I think the players and myself had the same frustration as the fans.
9: And finally, Scottish Premiership leaders Hearts were held 1-1 at Motherwell and go 4 points clear at the top of the table. Dundee made themselves safe from relegation after a 3-0 win against Livingston. From Sky News, I'm Chris Milligan.

You're listening to Greatest Hits Radio, Saturday night with me, Des Paul. And these are the Midnight Anthems. 10 classics, back-to-back for the Midnight Hour with Prince and Kiss, the Pasadenas, their tribute to soul music, and the Bee Gees and Night Fever, which was number one on this day back in 1978. And talking of songs that are in the charts, this week back in time, do check out Kate Thornton. She's here this afternoon from 5 with the UK Pop 40, and she'll take us back to this week in 1977 and 1981 with hits and headlines from both those years. And that's straight after Greatest Hits Superstars with Paul Gambaccini. He'll be telling the story of one of the defining albums of the 90s from the Manic Street Preachers, Everything Must Go. That's on from 4 o'clock this afternoon. Now, this weekend, we are celebrating the Breakaways, the artists who went, you know what, I can do this on my own. They were in successful bands, they went solo. We've been playing a lot of them this weekend, and here's one who really was a breakaway when he left Wham. What a career he had. This is George Michael and Fast.

A Philadelphia Soul classic from the OJs. I love music. Before this, Womack and Womack, Love Wars, and a little hop back in time, 30 years ago. It was 30 years ago today that George Michael was at number one with Fast Love, one of his greatest songs. I remember so clearly when that record first came out. I was like, what is this? It's so good, sampling Patrice Rushen. Anyway, can you believe it? 3 decades gone like that. These are the Midnight Anthems here on Greatest Hits Radio, and here's Manhattan Transfer.

one of those songs that you always find on soul music compilations because it's so good. Yarborough and Peoples, Don't Stop the Music. Before this, Delegation, Where Is the Love? And Manhattan Transfer, Spice of Life. Here on Greatest Hits Radio with me, Des Paul, playing you the Midnight Anthems as we get into Sunday morning. 10 songs back to back to start a brand new day. That's what we do every day here at Greatest Hits Radio. We've played 9 of them, and here's song 10. Stop.

0: song all about getting peace and love and happiness in the world from back in 1970. It's funny how some things don't change, isn't it? The Supremes and Stoned Love, one of their biggest post-Diana Ross hits, wraps up tonight's Midnight Anthems here on Greatest Hits Radio, but we're not done yet. Now, still got time for a few more, and we'll continue with Cool and the Gang in just a sec.
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Taste of Jazz just has such a summery feel to it, isn't it? Brandy Heavies and Dream On Dreamer before this, Cool of the Gang here on Greatest Hits Radio. That was Rhythm of the Night for another weekend. I'll be back next Friday straight after Jenny, after the mixtape with more soul and funk and disco for the weekend. If you want to get in touch in the meantime, drop me an email with any requests, des@greatesthitsradio.co.uk. And later on today, we'll continue our Breakaways weekend with more artists who decided to go it their own way after having successful careers in bands. We have more to play for you later on this morning.

Sending us a story of Everything Must Go, the album from the Manic Street Preachers in the 90s. And then Kate Thornton starts to wrap up the weekend with a UK Pop 40. That is Sunday. Whatever you're doing, have a good one. Hopefully the sun will be shining for you. And I'll leave you with The Sweetest Taboo from Sade.

0: still sounds so cool, doesn't it? Perfect for this time of night. Sade, the sweetest taboo, wraps up Rhythm of the Night here on Greatest Hits Radio. 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
7: Top stories this hour. Keir Starmer insists he'll lead Labour into the next general election despite mounting pressure after the party's disastrous local election results. The Prime Minister says his fight back will begin this week. Meanwhile, the SNP leader thinks nationalist leaders in devolved parliament shows the UK has fundamentally changed. John Swinney says he'll work to make sure Scotland, Wales and Northern Ireland are centre stage. He also said Scots should be given the power to decide their constitutional future before the next general election. These people in Edinburgh say Westminster politics doesn't impact their lives.
8: I don't think it's relevant here, though, Keir Starmer. I think, you know, it doesn't really factor into my thoughts on Labour here. I think that's probably why SNP are so prevalent.
9: I was disappointed the SNP didn't get the majority. I'm glad they're still the major party.
7: British passengers and staff on a cruise ship at the centre of a hantavirus outbreak are being taken to hospital on Merseyside. They'll isolate there after the ship docks in Tenerife later this morning. A 40-year-old man's been arrested on suspicion of attempted murder after a car hit a group of pedestrians in a town centre in Nottinghamshire. One man's been left with life-threatening injuries following the incident in Arnold. Sport, and Manchester City boss Pep Guardiola says he doesn't know if there'll be another twist in the Premier League title race. His side's 3-0 win against Brentford moves them 2 points behind leaders Arsenal, who play West Ham this afternoon.
10: We are fighting with quite similar with Liverpool in the past, against a colossal team. It's the final Champions League, didn't lose one game in this competition, have been top of the league almost all season, so it's not in our hands now.
7: Liverpool are closing in on a Champions League spot, but were booed off after their 1-1 draw with Chelsea. And Hearts dropped points in the Scottish Premiership title race as they were held 1-1 at Motherwell. Dundee's top flight safety was secured with a 3-0 win over already relegated Livingston. From Sky News, I'm Chris Milligan.
6: Music. Are you ready? Music. Strap in. My music. Because we're going to take you on a musical